0: highest level where a terror attack is expected.
1: The increase for violence has actually happened and is happening, and that concerns me. So I'm worried that probable by itself does not send the message to all of us that need to know what the threat that we're facing.
0: And a massive earthquake has hit Venezuela. The 7.1 magnitude quake struck off the country's north coast and has brought down buildings in the capital, Caracas. It's also triggered tsunami warnings within a 300-kilometre radius of the epicentre.
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0: In sport, Tony Popovich is yet to settle on the Socceroos squad for tomorrow's World Cup clash with Paraguay. So far, we know they'll be without Matthew Lecky and Jacob Italiano, both of whom have been ruled out with injury. But the coach is playing down talks. He'll make wholesale changes to the side that lost to the US.
4: We're happy with the squad. We're happy with all the players. It's a wonderful experience for us so far, in particular the US game, and players responded extremely well in the second half.
0: And Brody Majacek's opened up after fracturing his neck in the Kings' birthday clash with Collingwood, the Melbourne forward describing the frightening tackle that silenced the MCG crowd.
5: Massive crack when I hit the ground, lost feeling in pretty much most of my body. But the worry kicked in there, and I remember yelling out saying that I needed some help.
2: Maria Bolo, with their famous $10 members' lunches Monday to Friday. Yummo. 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
6: Reaching a max of 19 and mostly sunny today on the south coast. The chance of a shower, and having a look at tomorrow, it's going to be cloudy and tops of 17. The chance of showers more likely in the afternoon and evening. For more information, check out our website, powerfmbigbay.com.au.
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7: 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Or better yet, go to Times Square, take a picture of me with a Kodak. 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And tonight, let's enjoy life.

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0: Parra fam, it's the best music. Vance Joy, he's had a big year, new music and a national tour with Ed Sheeran. He talks about what performing's like.
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6: Morning, I'm Britt Aylin. The Prime Minister is defending his deal with the Greens to pass changes to capital gains tax and negative gearing. The reforms are expected to be approved by the Senate this afternoon. Anthony Albanese shrugging off criticism of his engagement with the minor party.
7: We've got 94 seats in the House of Representatives. We've got 30 now out of 76 in the Senate. From some of the rhetoric that's put, it's like, how dare you engage with more than your 30? Well, that's ridiculous. My door's open to anyone who wants to have constructive discussions.
6: The last of the so-called ISIS brides has been granted a permit to return to Australia from Syria. The Sydney woman's been in a detention camp. She tried to come home last month but was blocked by a temporary exclusion order. Aldi continues to be the cheapest of the supermarkets when it comes to common grocery items, according to the latest basket survey from Choice. The consumer group compared the prices of 16 products, including beef mince, Royal Gala apples, full cream milk and tissues, finding the total at Aldi to be nearly $10 cheaper than both Coles and Woolies. And swimmers have been ordered out of the water at Bondi Beach for the third day in a row, following another shark sighting. It's not known what species caused the alarm to be raised this morning, but it was a great white that was spotted by a member of the public yesterday.
5: Visit the team you can trust at Whale Coast Realty on the flat in Naruma.
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6: Taking a look at sport now, and Parramatta has one less headache to deal with in tonight's NRL clash with Souths at Combank Stadium. Latrell Mitchell's return's been delayed after the Rabbitohs star suffered a fresh injury at training. Eels coach Jason Rails admitting it gives them a slight advantage.
8: Latrell's is certainly one of the, he's an elite player in our competition, so he's a big part of what Souths do.
6: And in the AFL, Sydney welcomes back Errol Goulden for tonight's Round 16 blockbuster against Brisbane at the Gabba. The Swans midfielder hasn't played since dislocating his shoulder against the Lions in Round 1. But coach Dean Cox doesn't think fitness will be an issue.
9: He's an important player for our footy club. He's missed a lot of footy, 14 weeks, and yeah, great to have him back. And yeah, he's had a tough training block and he's ready to go.
6: That's the latest in news and sport.
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10: Partly cloudy conditions for the South Coast today with a medium chance of late showers and chasing a top of 17 degrees. Mostly sunny tomorrow, possible showers and heading for a top of around 17. To check your weather online anytime, head to powerfmbigabay.com.au.
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FM. It's the best music across your workday. Here's one for you, Savage Garden. Now, you wouldn't think that they only had two studio albums in their time, but their final studio album was in 1999, and then prior to that, the studio album was 1997. Now, it's hard to believe, but they had so many great songs during the time span of their career, and it seems like they were together forever, but they were only really together for a very short time. So here's one from 2000, Affirmation on Power FM, your best music.

0: 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It's the best music across your afternoon. Now, here's one from 2012. Hey, I just met you. Carly Rae Jepsen with Call Me Maybe, and believe it or not, that message is actually, well, the song is actually a message to aliens, I should say, and it plays for you in under 5 minutes on Power FM. 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

0: The South Coast best music, it's Power FM. This morning, Aaron and Brad were talking about what actually happens when you're dreaming.
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11: Hi, I'm Britt Aylin. First to Venezuela, where locals are being warned to stay calm and refrain from entering damaged buildings after the country was struck by back-to-back earthquakes. According to the US Geological Survey, the first quake had a magnitude of 7.1, while the second, just minutes later, was recorded at 7.5. Scientists are predicting a high number of casualties, while extensive damage is being reported throughout the capital of Caracas. Back home, Australia's top spy says our agencies are ready for the return of another so-called ISIS bride. The woman had been subject to a temporary exclusion order, but has now been issued a permit to come back to Australia. ASIO boss Mike Burgess telling the ABC he's satisfied there are measures in place for her arrival.
12: So firstly, ASIO is not all-seeing and all-knowing, and we don't want to be, but I can assure your listeners that actually the full use of my organisation's capability and powers will be used when this individual returns to this country.
11: A Qantas A380 aeroplane at the centre of an emergency inspection order is already out of service, undergoing heavy maintenance in Germany. 15 Emirates Super Jumbos have also been impacted by the potential issue, which could affect the structural integrity of the wing. And investors are likely to consider commercial property rather than residential.

0: Socceroos squad for tomorrow's World Cup clash with Paraguay. What we know so far is that they'll be without Matthew Lecky and Jacob Italiano, both of whom have been ruled out with injury. But the coach is playing down talk he'll make wholesale changes to the side that lost to the US.
1: We'll still have to determine that, but we're happy with the squad. We're happy with all the players.
0: That's the latest in news and sport.
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3: Possible shower for your Thursday, tops of 17 degrees, mostly sunny tomorrow, 17 also, and then Saturday, mostly sunny, and looking like a shower or two on Sunday.
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0: 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As I get into your flashback lunch, you've got Sammy. Hope you're having a good one. Now, between 2001 and 2003, the slogan for McDonald's was things that make you go, mmm. And it was spread across New Zealand, Australia, and the United Kingdom. And this was the song from 1991 that backed it all up. It's the CNC Music Factory on Power FM.
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0: 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It's your flashback lunch with Sammy across your workday, wrapping it up with The Real McCoy and Love and Devastation from the year 1995. With the Logies just around the corner, though, it makes me go back and think, what was the most popular Australian TV show of that year? You know we belong together. Was Home and Away taking out most popular TV show of 1995. It was the most watched television show amongst households in that year. Unbelievable. I wonder where it would land now in the scheme of things, nearly over two decades later. It's Power FM, the best music across your workday, continues in the next couple of minutes with Benson Boone. Mystical, magical, it's Sammy.
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1: Last night on Uber Eats, they sent out a special for Coles saying you could buy two items for $14. 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So people were like going insane. They did their whole shopping carts. The thing is, though, somewhere in there, something has gone wrong because this morning everyone's waking up to the actual charges of the full shop coming out of their bank accounts.
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0: 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Ava Max with the fresh one from Noah Kahn. And then I'll throw you back with 1995 as in Trans Telia. 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

0: Hi, I'm Brit Aylin. First to Venezuela, where locals are being warned to stay calm and refrain from entering damaged buildings after the country was struck by back-to-back earthquakes. According to the US Geological Survey, the first quake had a magnitude of 7.1, while the second, just minutes later, was recorded at 7.5. Scientists are predicting a high number of casualties, while extensive damage is being reported throughout the capital of Caracas. Back home, Australia's top spy says our agencies are ready for the return of another so-called ISIS bride. The woman had been subject to a temporary exclusion order, but has now been issued a permit to come back to Australia. ASIO boss Mike Burgess telling the ABC he's satisfied there are measures in place for her arrival.
1: So firstly, ASIO is not all-seeing and all-knowing, and we don't want to be, but I can assure your listeners that actually the full use of my organisation's capability and powers will be used when this individual returns to this country.
0: A Qantas A380 aeroplane at the centre of an emergency inspection order is already out of service, undergoing heavy maintenance in Germany. 15 Emirates Super Jumbos have also been impacted by the potential issue, which could affect the structural integrity of the wing. And investors are likely to consider commercial property rather than residential off the back of the federal budget, according to industry experts. Author of The Real Commercial Report, Anne Flaherty, says it's actually a good thing for the commercial sector.
2: We have a growing population which requires more goods and services, and we have seen that the number of businesses in Australia has been increasing over recent years, and certain sectors have seen particularly strong growth in the number of businesses. So that does require more need for commercial real estate.
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0: In sport, Tony Popovich is yet to settle on the Socceroos squad for tomorrow's World Cup clash with Paraguay. What we know so far is that they'll be without Matthew Lecky and Jacob Italiano, both of whom have been ruled out with injury. But the coach is playing down talk. He'll make wholesale changes to the side that lost to the US.
5: We'll still have to determine that, but we're happy with the squad. We're happy with all the players.
0: That's the latest in news and sport.
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6: Mostly sunny across the south coast today. Tomorrow, a shower or two, tops of 16 degrees. And then Friday, partly cloudy conditions and 17.
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0: 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Now, if you're a bit of a disco star in 1995, this would have been a club hit for you back in the day. 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

0: 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It's the best music across your afternoon as you drive home with Will and Woody from 5 o'clock. Phone Alone was played yesterday, and I tell you, sometimes the boys are just better off giving up straight away.
1: Mummy, who's that? Mummy, who's that? It's the radio, Sarah. You
2: could
1: just say something. Oh, okay. Hi.
2: Oh, g'day, Sarah.
1: How are you?
2: I'm really good. What'd you do at school today, Zara?
3: I reckon we just go to Anthony.
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0: The South Coast Best Music, it's Sammy with you this afternoon. 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
12: Hi there, I'm Laura Edison. A Queensland teenager has been acquitted of planning a terror attack against members of the public and the Liberal Party due to its policy on nuclear power. It had been alleged that then its 16-year-old was preparing to set off an improvised explosive device at a Labor Day event in 2024. After facing trial in Brisbane, the jury spent a day deliberating before they came back with their decision to acquit him. Two independent MPs have formed a new party called Community Strong Australia to counter the major parties who they say are fueling division. It includes Wentworth MP Allegra Spender and Warringah MP Zali Steggall, who says they are listening to Aussies.
13: People are frustrated and tired of the status quo. The major parties have contributed to the situation we are in, where too many Australians feel like they are not getting ahead.
12: Australia's unemployment rate has eased slightly. It fell from 4.5% in April to 4.4% in May. More than 40,000 jobs were added to the economy last month, but the number of hours people worked fell slightly, down 1.1%. Overseas, and a state of emergency has been declared in Venezuela after the country was hit by two powerful earthquakes this morning, the first measuring a magnitude of 7.2. The second quake, which occurred less than a minute later, was slightly stronger at 7.5. Authorities are warning of high casualties, although no number is being reported as of yet. And to Sydney, Bondi Beach has been closed for another day due to another drone sighting of a great white shark this morning. The alarm was sounded at around 7 a.m.
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12: Turning to sport now and AFL first, and Isaac Quaino is in danger of missing Collingwood's clash with Richmond on Saturday. He injured his foot at training and will be monitored over the next 24 hours. And World Cup action has wrapped up for the day. South Africa has defeated South Korea 1-0, while Mexico came out firing the second half of their clash with Czechia, finding the back of the net 3 times to claim a 3-0 victory. And that is the latest in news and sport.
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0: Taking a look at your forecast across the South Coast. Tops of 19 degrees and showers on the way. Mostly sunny for tomorrow and 17 continuing into your Saturday and mostly sunny conditions with a shower or two for Sunday.
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0: the workday. 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

0: 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It's your best music across the afternoon. Emily Armstrong, she's been the lead singer of Linkin Park since September of 2024, and she talks about how she thinks she's the perfect fit for the band.
1: Hybrid Theory was like my favorite album, and I was starting bands at the time. I was in a band, and that was the moment where I was like, I want to sing and scream, you know? One step closer, I was like, I could do that. You know, and at the time I wasn't even a good singer. I was a guitar player in a band, you know, and I just loved being in a band. And I was like, I could do that.
0: And she loves to keep the legacy of Chester Strong, taking you back to 2001 with In the End on Power FM.

0: 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It's the best music across your afternoon. The fresh one from Taylor Swift with I Knew It, I Knew You. Now, it is Thursday, and that means I get the latest in your gaming news with Twiddle Your Thumbs Thursday. Now, the big news coming in today is that Grand Theft Auto has just released the pricing guide. Now, bear with me because this pricing guide is currently sitting in American dollars. Roughly, the standard edition will cost $80, and then the ultimate edition or bonus edition will cost $120. Of course, the bonus edition will hold secret hideouts and custom garages that you can customize your car with. And for the first time ever, Rockstar announced that the game will no longer have a disc, and it'll be a one-off use of a code that makes it purely downloadable. So sharing the game with your mates will no longer be a thing, and the only way you'll be able to play it is if you do it by yourself or on a friend's console, which is a little bit disappointing, really. I think taking the shared aspect out of Grand Theft Auto, I mean, you could still do it online base, but taking the shared aspect out is a little bit disappointing. Get the latest in your gaming news over at our station website on Power FM to check out all the latest details.
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1: Now the sound of your favourite Cass single being chewed up. Sounds old. Let's play some new music instead. The Script, Man in the Arena. Power

0: 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Take the iHeart app with you and listen to more of what you love wherever you go. And remember to slow it down to 40 kilometres an hour because school zones are in force. Well, I throw you back with the Spin Doctors. If you want to call me, baby, just go ahead now. And if you... Two Princes on the way and the fresh one from Ariana Grande. 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
15: Hi there, I'm Laura Edison. Well, the Treasurer has welcomed today's jobs data, which shows there are now more Aussies working than ever before. Unemployment dropped from 4.5% in April to 4.4% in May, with more than 40,000 jobs added to the economy. Jim Chalmers telling Parliament it's encouraging.
16: It's a very welcome reminder of the strength of our labour market and the resilience of our economy in the face of all of this global economic uncertainty.
15: A jury has found a Queensland teenager not guilty after being accused of researching and testing homemade explosive to attack politicians and a Labor Day march. It had been alleged the now 17-year-old boy was planning to target former opposition leader Peter Dutton and a march in Brisbane. His mother cried in court as the decision to acquit him was handed down. New South Wales police will soon have permanent powers to carry out knife scanning operations across the state. The Minns government is introducing legislation to make wanding powers permanent after a two-year trial modelled on Queensland's Jack's Law. To Venezuela, and emergency services are working through the night to find people trapped under collapsed buildings in Caracas after two powerful earthquakes hit this morning. High casualties are expected after a 7.2 magnitude quake hit, followed almost immediately by a 7.5. Authorities are since declaring a state of emergency. And more signs that Taylor Swift and Travis Kelce will get married at Madison Square Garden in New York City. A permit has been filed with the city to close the streets around the stadium from July 2nd to July 4th.
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15: The sport now, and in AFL, Essendon senior coach Dean Solomon is hopeful they'll get seven players back from injury for their round 16 clash against North Melbourne on Sunday. Solomon says it's a much needed boost.
6: So Caldwell, Parrish, obviously McGrath, Clark will play his first game for the year after injury. So it's good to get a bit of experience back, yeah.
15: Tonight it's the Brisbane Lions who beat the Swans. And tonight in league as well, we have the Eels hosting the Rapidos. Parrot, welcome back star player Mitch Moses for his 250th NRL game. Well, Cam Murray returns for the Bunnies. And that is the latest in news and sport.
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0: Taking a look at your forecast across the south coast, tops of 19 degrees and showers on the way, mostly sunny for tomorrow and 17 continuing into your Saturday and mostly sunny conditions with a shower or two for Sunday.
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0: 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Turn that clown down and turn up this new music. Ariana Grande, Hate That I Made You Love Me.
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1: I was listening to her songs at the time, and I thought she was great, you know. And at the time, she wasn't, like, the meteoric success that she's had. No one knew that it'd get big, but, like, it's mental. And it's so deserved. And she chose Rein Me In, and I said, look, I'll just delete the second verse, and then you just go at it and do whatever you want for it. And Olivia said, like, I'm, you know, talked about, like, maybe it's like a dual narrative where there's, like, a female perspective of that story, and it's made it so much more relatable. There's so many more people because of that, you know?
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0: 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It's the best music across your afternoon. Now, Olivia Rodrigo featured yesterday on Will and Woody's Drive Home, and you can get the latest in that podcast over at the iHeart app. I've also got your latest national news on the way. And I will hit play on Olivia Rodrigo's fresh hit for you in the next couple with Drop Dead. 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
12: Hi there, I'm Laura Edison. Well, Australia's unemployment rate has eased slightly, falling from 4.5% in April to 4.4% in May. More than 40,000 jobs were added to the economy last month, but the number of hours people worked fell slightly, down 1.1%. Employment Minister Amanda Rishworth says ultimately it's good news for the economy.
13: This month's job data shows that jobs are up, unemployment is down, and that more people are getting the opportunity to enjoy the dignity that comes along with work.
12: There are fears the death toll from two earthquakes in Venezuela could reach well into the thousands as authorities assess the devastation and look for trapped survivors. The quakes measuring 7.2 and a 7.5 magnitude have triggered a state of emergency. Back home, and South Australia's coroner has recommended that young people get a medical certificate as part of their application for a learner's licence. It follows a crash near Mount Gambier in 2020 that killed a family of three and involved a 16-year-old boy who had autism, ADHD, Tourette's syndrome and other developmental delays. The Queensland opposition has slammed the state budget, saying it does little to address the cost of living pressures. They've promised to waive fees for apprentices in priority trades while also rehashing a plan to restrict petrol price rises to 5 cents a day. And Aussie royal Queen Mary of Denmark has been celebrating a major milestone for her daughter. 18-year-old Princess Isabella is preparing for military service after the summer break, having graduated from high school.
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0: To Craig McRae admits there's a chance the Darcy Moore will miss the rest of the AFL season. The Pies skipper has suffered a number of soft tissue injuries this year, the latest in round 11. Fly says it's possible that Darcy won't be back this season.
1: I don't know if that's reality, but I think he's progressing in the right direction to suggest he will, but I'm not sure when.
0: And round 17 of the NRL tonight sees the Eels face the Rabbitohs. Mitch Moses returns from origin duties for Para. Cam Murray is back for Souths. And that is the latest in news and sport.
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3: Taking a look at your forecast across the south coast, tops of 19 degrees and showers on the way, mostly sunny for tomorrow and 17 continuing into your Saturday and mostly sunny conditions with a shower or two for Sunday.
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Power FM. It's the best music across your afternoon. Coming up for you in the next couple, I'll check in with Will and Woody to see what they've got coming up on the show. I can definitely tell you that it's two more days until the $1 million pop quiz happens. But right now, taking you back to 1995 with Montel Jordan, and this is how we do it. This is how-

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0: 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It's the best music across your afternoon. Will and Woody, you reckon you're going to make this show simple today?
1: Pretty simple. This afternoon, we are calling one of you guys and telling you that you are in with a shot to win $1 million. Million Dollar Day is tomorrow. So stand by your phone. Get ready for a call that could change your life. We'll see you then.
0: Oh, my goodness. $1 million day tomorrow. Wow. That will end your Friday well. But make sure you stay by your phone because it could be you that gets that call. All you have to do to get involved with the show, willandwoody.com.au. 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

0: 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It's Power FM. Now, Mick was in this morning to pick the score for round 17.
1: I'll pick the score game tomorrow night, the Broncos versus the Roosters. Who do you think is going to take this one out, Mick?
2: 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Okay. I think the Roosters last week were very clinical. I think they'll be too strong.
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0: Fire FM. It's the best music across your afternoon. You've had Sammy hanging out with you. Now, coming up, I am going to hit play on Sunny Fedora with Think About Us. And Regard. Then Will and Woody will take over for your drive home. Now, don't forget that today is Million Dollar Day. So they could be calling you. So make sure you stay by your phone and keep involved in the show. willandwoody.com.au is the place to go for that. And I'll catch you tomorrow for your Friday. See you then. Bye.
1: It's Will and Woody for the drive home.
2: 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We had a lot of fun doing this. Finley.
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3: 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I know.
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15: G'day there, I'm Laura Edison. Well, a big day for the federal government with changes to housing taxation passing in Parliament, which Labor claims will help young people to own their own home. Despite some last-minute changes and a deal with the Greens to get it through, Minister Mark Butler has told the ABC it will make a difference.
16: We're going to campaign on making sure young Australians get the opportunity to own their own home like previous generations of Australians have enjoyed.
15: A Queensland teenager has been acquitted of planning a terror attack against members of the public and the Liberal Party due to its policy on nuclear power. It had been alleged that the then 16-year-old was preparing to set off an improvised explosive device at a Labor Day event in 2024. After facing trial in Brisbane, the jury spent a day deliberating before they came back with their decision to acquit him. A state of emergency has been declared in Venezuela after the country was hit by two powerful earthquakes this morning, the first measuring a magnitude of 7.2. The second quake, which occurred less than a minute later, was slightly stronger at 7.5. Several buildings have collapsed and work is right now underway to free people trapped underneath the rubble. Authorities are warning of high casualties, although no number is being reported as of yet. Back home, and Australia's unemployment rate has eased slightly. It fell from 4.5% in April to 4.4% in May. And Mick Jagger has been spotted at Paris Fashion Week. The 82-year-old seen arriving at the Dior show with his 38-year-old fiancée.
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15: This morning, the Aussies have finished their final training session ahead of tomorrow's crucial World Cup clash against Paraguay in California. John Michael has the latest.
17: The Socceroos have had their final hit out ahead of tomorrow's blockbuster in Santa Clara. Matthew Leckie and Jacob Italiano were no-shows, however, with both players to miss the clash through injury. Coach Tony Popovich remaining tight-lipped on who will replace them in the starting 11 and will unveil the squad just before kickoff. A win or draw will guarantee the Aussies a spot in the knockout round.
15: In league tonight, it's the Rabbitohs v the Eels, and in AFL at the Gabba, the Brisbane Lions host the Sydney Swans. And that is the latest in news and sport.
14: 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Is it fine in 22 at your place? 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
0: Taking a look at your forecast across the south coast, tops of 19 degrees and showers on the way, mostly sunny for tomorrow and 17 continuing into your Saturday and mostly sunny conditions with a shower or two for Sunday.

0: Yes, I hope you're having a wonderful drive home. It's a huge show. It really is. Very, very big show. Not every day I say that. In fact, often I'm scrapping for things that we should talk about and that sound interesting, Woods. But today, it's big. It's very big. One of you guys is going in with a shot to win $1 million today. $1 million day is tomorrow.
1: I'd say charge your phone. If you are one of those people that we might be calling, charge your phone.
0: Everyone's phone's relatively charged.
1: Get up, get to...
0: It's not 1999.
1: I always run on very low bat. At this time of the day, if I've done a little bit of death scrolling, you never know where you're at. And I'd say if you're under 10%...
0: I think it's doom scrolling.
1: Sorry.
0: That's right.
1: Sorry. I look up death.
0: You're old.
1: It's a different thing.
0: You are so old.
1: It's called doom scrolling.
0: You couldn't have sounded older.
1: It's not anyway.
0: If I've done a bit of death scrolling.
1: Charge your phone.
0: Oh, shut up, Dad.
1: Charge your phone.
0: get off the radio.
1: And get to high ground.
0: I've got ick being on air with you all of a sudden.
1: Get to high ground. You're associated with me.
0: What are you talking about?
1: Well, you might have bad reception where you are.
0: You're sounding older and older, mate. Everyone's normally got pretty good reception.
1: Someone might miss out on $1 million.
0: That's important. $1 million day is tomorrow. We could be giving away $1 million. So, yes, stay by your phone. We're going to be calling that person today to tell them they're in with the shot to win a million. And also how it actually goes down. We haven't detailed that at all yet, Woods.
1: It's
0: an elaborate, intricate process.
1: It's so winnable.
0: It's very winnable.
1: In 24 hours' time, we could be giving someone $1 million.
0: It's very exciting stuff. Charge your phone. Get to higher ground.
1: Get to higher ground.
0: In the words of Grandpa.
1: Put a warm jumper on. Get to higher ground.
0: Hey, some other big things on the show because you just need to stop talking. It's bad vibes. Hamish Blake's going to join us a little bit later on, which is super cool. And right up next, Olivia Rodrigo.
1: I know.
0: The uncoolest person in the world makes the coolest person in the world.
1: All of a sudden, the show's cool again.
0: Yes.
1: Rodrigo.
0: Yes. And yes, actually, we'll talk about this up next, but some of your small talk with Olivia Rodrigo, which will go down in history as the worst chat
1: No.
0: has ever had.
1: We never
0: hope you're having a wonderful drive home. It's Will and Woody. Kiss.

0: the saying, where there's a Will, there's a Woody.
1: Hang on, I don't think I got that quite right.
0: Will and Woody driving you home.
2: It's Will and Woody. I hope you're having a wonderful drive home. Olivia Rodrigo, have we got some O-Rod to play?
3: I'm going to say she's up there with the biggest guest we've ever had on this show. And let's be honest.
4: Goddamn vampire.
3: God, she's good. The only reason we got the chat is because Smallsy's currently in London. He couldn't do the chat.
5: No.
3: So the boys, we were sitting there waiting for it. So we got Olivia Rodrigo. Now, before we play the interview,
5: yes,
3: I think it's worth mentioning, we haven't talked about this, but
5: yes,
3: we got connected with Olivia Rodrigo. I'm obviously very intimidated. I'm nervous. She's Olivia Rodrigo. She's a huge deal.
5: Yep.
3: You decided in that moment to run out of the room, leaving me one-on-one with Olivia Rodrigo.
5: Yeah.
3: The most horrific.
5: Well, we all know you're better at the patter.
3: No.
5: You're better at the small talk.
3: Well, mate, not with people like Olivia Rodrigo. My small talk was horrific.
5: I had a necessary prop to go and get.
3: Yeah, no, I get that. I get, but you should have got it beforehand.
5: I probably should have.
3: I've spoken to my lawyers about deleting all audio of my small talk with Olivia Rodrigo, so nobody will hear that.
5: No,
3: No one will ever. It's been deleted. It is gone. So we're going to pick up from the moment that you return to the room.
5: Yes.
3: With the album.
5: Yes, I believe you can see us on our YouTube channel, Will and Woody, a bit later on, or maybe right now, Sexy Dust, where are we at? Later on.
3: Later.
5: Go and check it out if you want to see this for yourselves. But yeah, here is the moment that I rescued Woody from Olivia Rodrigo.
6: What I went to go inside and get was this.
4: Oh!
6: Which, I've got a copy of your record, Guts.
4: Oh my God, amazing.
6: I know this
4: Thank
6: is the
4: you.
6: Old record. You need to send me a copy of the new one. I'll wait for a signed
4: I'll
6: version. That's fine.
4: I'll send you guys.
6: That'd be wonderful, please. but the reason I want to show you that is because we work, obviously, on commercial radio, but I'm a huge music buff. I've got like thousands of records. It's very rare for me to buy a pop record, a current pop record. The only two that I have are Billy's most recent one and then this one because...
4: Wow.
6: Yeah, well, Matt, you wound back the clock. You're

0: Alanis Morissette, like Freeborn, there's that awesome teenage feminine angst crushed with just like delicious songwriting, hooks, harmonies, like riffs, melodies, bridges. I mean, Vampire was the best anthem that I'd heard in like 10 years. You're a tour de force. And then, you know, someone told me the other day you're 23 or something and I nearly fell off my chair. where are you finding the get up?
1: Yeah.
0: Where's that coming from?
1: I mean, thank you, first of all. It's like such a sweet, beautiful compliment.
0: Of course.
1: That I don't know. I it's funny because I am a really obviously happy, positive person in my, you know, day-to-day life, but I think music is a really special medium where you kind of have freedom to talk about the uglier parts of yourself, the parts that society kind of wants you to quiet down about, like being jealous or being angry or feeling rage or insecurity. And I've always felt like songwriting was kind of a safe space for me to explore those parts of myself. And so, yeah, I'm really grateful that it's my job because it's a really therapeutic, beautiful experience for me.
2: It almost feels like I listened to the whole first album this morning, which, by the way, is just such a journey. Like, you start off and I was relating to the feelings of falling in love with someone, and there's so much like lightness and excitement about that. And then all of a sudden in the second half, it's like things start to go badly. And I mean, in the song The Cure, you know, I just love that idea of you thought that this was going to be an antidote, but it's just, it's not. And then your heart gets ripped out in the second half. And it almost feels like when you're listening to it that you're getting like a musical version of someone's personal journal through the entire yeah. thing. I am wondering though, like people that are close to you, like, because as you said, you're a very bubbly, happy person. And I'm sure there are people that are close to you that might hear some of these lyrics in your songs and go, whoa, I didn't know that. Do you feel like you need to like have chats with people before they hear the songs, or does the music actually open up some like deeper, strong conversations with loved ones?
1: Yeah. I mean, when you asked me that question, the first story that I thought of is a week ago, I had like a little bit of an album release party thing where I just like played some fans, some songs, and my mom was in the room, and I hadn't played her the song Less off of the record, which is probably the saddest song on the record. It's like kind of devastating.
2: Yeah.
1: And I forgot to play it for my mom. I don't know. I played her lots of the record, but I guess I just, that one slipped my mind, and she was just bawling her eyes out for like 15 minutes, like bawling, bawling, bawling. And I had to like kind of console her. I'm like, it's okay. It's just a song. It's okay. And then like the next day she walked into my room and she just was like thinking about it. And she started crying again. And I'm like,
0: oh,
1: it's
0: my God.
1: So funny. My mom is very emotional like me. That's where I get it from. But, you know, sometimes people are, you know, surprised by it, I guess.
0: Yeah. Yeah. Well, as you said, it's an outlet for you.
1: Yeah.
3: She's got a brand new record, You Seem Pretty Sad for a Girl So In Love, Olivia Rodrigo. She's catching up with us, Will and Woody. Yes, you did hear that correctly. Olivia Rodrigo on Will and Woody. More with her right up next. You can catch the whole thing on YouTube, Will and Woody. Otherwise, stay tuned. It's Kiss.

0: for your drive home up next. When life hands you lemons, name them Will and Woody.
1: It's Will and Woody. I hope you're having a wonderful drive home. Woods, you and I had the absolute privilege of sitting down with the biggest pop star in the world, in O-Rod, I think I can call her now.
2: Yeah, bloody oath. Bloody oath. She'd love that.
1: Yeah, I'm sure she would.
2: She calls you M. Macko.
1: Excuse me.
2: I don't know what that meant.
1: Wow.
2: That's just what you two do. That's what you two do. Sure. You bonded.
1: Anyway, look, we did bond. We had a wonderful chat. You can see the whole thing, YouTube, Will and Woody, a little bit later on if you want to check it out for yourselves. And actually, seeing is believing for some people. But yes, we did sit down with her. Here is more of our chat with Olivia Rodrigo this morning.
3: There's the songwriting part of you, which is obviously amazing. But then what comes with that naturally is being an icon, a popular icon, someone that people follow, people are influenced by. I saw something about you the other day on Reddit, which I just thought was so funny, which was this comparison of you and Emily in Paris. And everyone was like, and I was like, what, this poor girl, like, what is she? It was just a photo of you next to the Eiffel Tower and the whole thing was just like, oh my God. And I was like, wow, I think she's just taking a holiday photo, but like, whatever. But you've kind of got to carry this with you everywhere you are now. And we actually spoke to the other day, who are we speaking
4: to? We're speaking to your friend Camila Mendes. We interviewed her and she was having a chat with Idris Elba. And she revealed that she brought you along to one of Idris Elba's DJ sets.
5: Yeah.
4: Now, Idris tried to play it cool, as he always does, and he said that he wasn't at all intimidated by the fact that he found out that you were coming to one of his gigs. But I'm interested to ask you, because I think you're more of an honest person, have you ever felt intimidated by the knowledge that someone was coming to one of your shows?
5: Yeah. Well, I was actually intimidated to meet Idris Elba that night. I remember being like, whoa, he's so beautiful.
3: Oh, cool. Well, that was funny because that's what we were playing with Camilla. We were playing like, you know, do you still find Idris cool? And she's like, well, the question I was asking is, she brought you along because she was like, I need to up my cool game if I'm going to an Idris gig. So she brought you. So I was like, did you know that you were the cool weight in that deal?
5: I am happy to, as long as I can attend an Idris Elba DJ set. I'm trying to think. I think I was really scared. David Byrne came to my Guts show. And
3: wow.
5: And I'm like stepping out on stage and being like, oh my God.
3: Wow.
5: Like, what am I going to do?
3: Wow.
5: But there's so many instances like that. The best is when people don't tell you that they're coming and they only reveal after, because then you don't get in your head and get weird about it.
4: But, yeah. So does your team make sure they do that? Like if your team finds out that someone really...
5: I have actually told my team, yeah, like if someone cool comes, like I'll let me know after. It just freaks me out too much.
1: So David Byrne was there. So obviously there's a huge tie-in with Talking Heads. But let's talk a little bit about Robert Smith and The Cure, because they're a huge part of this record as well.
5: Yeah, it's so funny. I wrote the song Drop Dead, which shouts him out. I wrote it way before I played Glastonbury. Then I played Glastonbury with him. Oh. And then after playing Glastonbury with him, we made the song, What's Wrong With Me together, which was insane career honor. Like, I cannot believe that happened.
3: Does he give you a call? Is he just like, let's do a song?
5: After Glastonbury, we sort of kept in contact and, you know, sort of became friends.
3: This is with Rob.
5: With Rob.
3: Yeah,
5: with Rob.
3: Yeah.
5: I don't call him Rob yet. We're not that
3: tight. Man, I call him Rob. Don't worry. I've heard him secure records. I call him Rob. You should slip into that.
5: Okay, cool. Maybe you guys are tighter than we are. We just hung out and corresponded and just like kept talking and we went into the studio a few nights in London, which was really rad. And I wrote this song, What's Wrong With Me, and I sent it to him and I was just like so nervous. I'm like, it would be kind of cool if you wanted to sing on this, maybe. He was really into it. And so we made it together, made it happen. And he's just, I can't say enough nice things about him. He's the most wonderful. So it's a real honor that he's on the record.
3: Wow.
4: Just on the song, The Cure. I think it's the greatest song ever, by the way, The Cure. I've listened to it 6 times this morning. I'm just obsessed with it. The whole point of The Cure is that the thing that you thought was the antidote was not the cure. But I want to ask you, because I want to leave with some optimism here. What is the cure?
5: That's a great question. You know what it is? It's like all of the like old things that your parents say that you're like, it's so annoying. Like they always are actually true. And, you know, I think the cure for lots of things is not being on your phone. I really believe that. It's a simple thing. Just get off your phone. Life's so much better.
4: Great answer. And my parents will love that answer 100%. As well. Next time they're trying to convince me of something.
3: Congrats again on another record. I'll wait for the signed copy on the next one, but it's been lovely to meet you, man. Thank you so much for coming on the show.
5: Thank you guys so much for taking the time. I appreciate it. It's nice to see you.
3: See you later, mate.
4: Thank you.
3: Bye.
1: Wow.
2: You said that three times.
1: What?
2: Three times you asked for a signed copy of, like, first time's a joke. Second time was like, put it down, Will. Three times you asked for a signed copy.
1: Well, I'll be the one laughing when I get myself a signed copy of the new record.
2: You're definitely not going to
1: get it. I reckon she's almost definitely sending it. We've got a producer Liv in here who organised the chat. Is she sending one?
6: Yeah.
1: Did you have a chat? Did you?
2: That's a no. That's a no, by the way.
1: Obviously tabled that with their people since.
6: Yeah. We're in talks.
1: You're in talks.
2: You're in talks. The other thing which we should mention.
1: Why does that not sound promising?
2: It was almost a perfect chat. It was almost a perfect chat.
1: Yeah.
2: But Liv, so you told us before we spoke to her that breaking news, like this was hours before our chat with the lineup to Daisy Chains.
6: Daisy Chain Fields was the all-female music festival that she had announced. When she was talking to us at her time, it was that day.
1: Was it like hours before the chat?
6: Hours before.
1: And cool lineup as well. Super cool lineup. Oh. I should mention. Stevie Nicks is playing there.
2: Yeah.
6: Yep, Stevie Nicks.
2: It's world news. World news. Dochi. And we had the person who announced it hours after.
1: Well, it's her festival. Not only did she announce it, it's her thing.
2: Yep, and you reminded us of this 2 minutes before the chat?
6: Yeah, about that.
2: I reckon. Didn't mention it.
6: Not once.
2: I don't reckon. She must have been so shocked.
1: Like, boys, you've got a free hit.
2: How have you missed that?
1: Well, it's the last time we ever speak to the number one artist in the world. We all know it. Anyway.
2: The one time was great.
1: It was good. We had a good time. As I said, you can see that chat on YouTube. Will and Woody, check it out. Hope you guys are having a wonderful drive home. It's Kiss.
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6: It is an 18th birthday Stein glass.
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8: 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They're very close to my heart. They were my aunties.
2: I can't conscionably burn.
9: This is House of the Dragon, man. You need to put your big boy pants on. We're burning something sentimental.
10: I want to put up my engagement ring.
2: Whoa.
6: I'm going to throw in a wall-hung grandfather clock.
11: My silver medal that I won overseas in an international archery competition.
12: I've got my taekwondo belt.
13: The hair from both of my first kid's haircuts.
14: I'm thinking my entire baby photo album.
15: I've got my makeup kit here.
16: I am going to offer you my diary, handwritten, full of teenage angst, and I'll even wrap it in my wedding dress.
2: Whoa!
3: Never in a million years did I think we were going to end up with an item like Jess is potentially about to throw in the fire right now for $10,000. So, Jess, this is all the letters that you received, all the medical paperwork from when you received a heart and liver transplant?
17: Yes. So it's got a lot of photos, conversations that my family wrote to me while I was
2: having
17: my transplant and throughout my recovery in ICU. God.
2: Let's just talk very quickly about this. So you were the first person...
17: So I'm the first person in New Zealand and Australia to have a heart and liver transplant performed on someone born with heart disease. So I already had all the pre-existing complications throughout my life. Yeah,
2: crazy.
17: And my death rate was higher than my survival rate.
2: Wow, what a journey.
17: Yeah, so it's been really intense.
2: That's crazy,
3: and
2: man.
3: You've obviously held on to all these extraordinarily private and intimate letters between you and your loved ones as you were going through a stage of your life where you thought you were potentially going to die.
17: Yeah.
3: And these all look handwritten, so there's no copies of these.
17: No, there's absolutely no copies of these. They are all handwritten by everyone who would just come visit me day by day.
2: Oh, yeah. That's really
17: and
2: beautiful.
17: I spent about 53 days in ICU. Yeah.
3: And you're sure you want to throw them into a massive fire over here for $10,000?
17: Well, I was really contemplating it last night, just because I obviously don't have another one of these. But it is a way of me to let go of that life and give me a little bit of closure that for the last 7 years I've been living such an amazing life thanks to my donor. So
2: big shout out to the donor. But it sounds like you made it in mind, Jess. We're going to go to a song. We've got this beautiful book filled with, honestly, a bigger journey than I will probably ever go on in my life, and you're willing to throw it in the fire for $10,000, but that's what this is all about, sacrificing. That's what the Season 3 of the HBO original series House of the Dragon is all about, sacrifice. I watched the first episode already. It's intense. There's massive sacrifice that goes on, and for $10,000, I think it's going to be, I think it's going to be worthwhile for you.
17: Yes. Letting go is going to be a big thing.
2: That's a big part of it. And the cash.
17: Yeah, the cash.
2: This is a moving on process for you as much as it is anything else.
17: Absolutely. It's more about just letting go of the last 25 years of my life.
2: Good
17: and I
2: you.
17: Guess continuing with what I've been living for the last 7 years. Again, thanks to my donor. So it's definitely a part of just letting go of what once was and moving on.
2: The donor thing is wild.
17: I literally live my day for her every single
2: day. That's crazy.
17: Yeah.
2: And you have her heart in you.
17: Yeah.
2: Can I ask you a side question very quickly? Do you ever feel like you have parts of her in you now that you have her heart?
17: I always think of that, and I get asked a lot, like, if my demeanor's changed and my emotions, which it hasn't, but my taste buds have changed a lot.
2: You're kidding. You got her taste.
17: Well,
2: What did you start appreciating?
17: So I started liking peanut butter.
2: What?
17: Which I used to not like before transplant.
2: Before a new heart.
17: Pumpkin. onion.
2: It's probably
17: not
2: the liver, isn't it, rather than the heart?
17: Yeah, probably. It was like probably thirsty for more veggies because I've started like loving vegetables all of a sudden.
2: Wow.
3: We've talked about the emotion of throwing this stuff in the fire, but there is also the positive of winning $10,000 if you still go through with that.
2: Yeah.
3: What would you do with the 10 grand?
17: I think just living 25 years with heart disease, I've never been able to travel anywhere or I've had to stay very close to home. So I think I'd put this money towards actually going somewhere where I've actually wanted to go.
2: Cool.
17: I have a lot of family from Cyprus I've never met because I've never been able to travel Europe. So
2: love that. Good for you. Yeah. All right, so this is moving on in lots of ways. It's happening right now. First of all, Woody got here before me, so he's been approved to spray kerosene on the fire as this happened. I'm not sure how that's happened, Woods.
3: It's awesome. I'm effectively the dragon. I'm the dragon. I'm not a pyromaniac. If the safety team is listening, I'm not.
2: You've got a real issue with that.
3: I had a bonfire in my room once when I was 12, but outside of that, totally normal relationship.
2: He actually nearly burned his house down. Did he tell you that in the form? He didn't, did he?
3: Well,
2: no, he didn't.
3: It's too late now. I've got the kerosene.
2: You actually do. It's in a spray bottle.
3: Yes, I do. I'm very excited.
2: It's a spray and wine bottle.
3: Okay, so you are going to remove these intimate, sentimental letters from this plastic folder here. We can't put the plastic in the fire. If it's okay, is there an entry or a letter from someone that you feel comfortable reading to us?
17: Yeah, so I'll read one from my mum. Jess, you gave me...
3: Okay, take your time.
17: You gave me the scare of my life today when we were chatting to the ICU nurses. Your blood pressure dropped and suddenly all the alarms went off. Everyone came in the room. They emptied out as soon as possible and doctors came running. This is the time that you went into cardiac arrest and we thought we lost you forever.
3: Should we throw this stuff in the fire?
2: Ready to let go now.
17: Get rid of that.
2: Well done.
3: Okay, right, here we go.
2: Let me for $10,000.
3: I'm going to kerosene the fire right up.
17: Can I do it all together?
2: Yes.
3: Go for it.
2: Wow.
0: Burn, baby, burn.
17: Go.
0: Yeah.
17: Ah, look at them. Oh, they're really short. It's all ash.
2: Round of applause for Jess, everyone that's here. Great work.
3: How do you feel, Jess?
17: Yeah, I feel right. Obviously, like, emotional.
2: Yeah, there's a lot there.
17: But it's definitely time to let go of all this, the past 25 years.
2: Yeah, wow.
3: Such an extraordinary journey been on. You should be so incredibly proud that you managed to get through that. I'm sure your mum's incredibly proud of you. And if we can focus on the positive from this as well, you have just won yourself $10,000.
2: Congratulations.
3: Where's it going? Where's the cash going? Obviously, there's the trip overseas. Yes. Is there anything else, Jess?
17: I have a few fines to pay, so it might.
2: All right, well, we hope you're having a wonderful drive home. You can see all this on the socials, Bill and Woody. It has been all thanks to season 3. Woody, stop it with the kerosene.
3: Sorry.
2: Season 3 of House of the Dragon, which is now streaming on HBO Max. Go and check it all out. It is Will and Woody. Hope you're having a wonderful drive home. This is
18: 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More Aussie than wearing your cozy because you ran out of undies. Oh, no, wait, is that just lazy? Either way, Ausmade is the place to

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0: 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Update.
1: Hi, I'm Sally Pearson. The Women's PGA Championship tees off tonight with a massive $12 million prize purse on offer. Five Australians are in the field, including Hannah Green. The Wimbledon singles campaign of Aussies Storm Hunter and Emerson Jones have come to an end after both were eliminated in the qualifiers. The Hockey Roos have gone down 6-0 to world number one Netherlands in their Pro League clash in Belgium. And India faces Bangladesh in a crucial group stage clash at the Women's T20 World Cup tonight as they look to boost their chances of making the knockout stage.
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0: woody asking the important questions like, how much wood can a woodchuck chuck if a woodchuck could chuck wood? The answer was a lot.
1: It's Will and Woody for Snooze. Hope you're having a brilliant drive home. Woods, one of you guys is in with a shot to win $1 million. That's up next. It is $1 million day tomorrow. We'll be calling one of you guys to tell you who that will be right up next. So please stay with it for that. Right now, though, it is Hot Takes.
2: Spicy meatball!
1: These are getting hotter. I mean, for Woody and Annalise, for two great fence sitters, I'm proud of you guys.
3: Because
1: you've actually started to be a little bit controversial in this segment, mm-hmm. and that's the whole point. So, yeah. Good stuff. Well done to you.
3: Mm-hmm.
1: I'll start with a little bit of a hot take.
3: Please, because this is your bread and butter, mate. This is your forehand. This is what you do.
1: Hot take.
3: Yep.
1: If you're interviewing the biggest rock star in the world,
3: mm-hmm.
1: like if you were interviewing Olivia Rodrigo.
3: Rockstar?
1: Rockstar. Yeah, she's a rockstar. Yeah, she sings largely rock, I would say.
3: Really?
1: Yeah, it's more rock than pop for sure.
3: Yeah, okay, go on.
1: It's angsty rock.
3: Yeah, sure. I thought it was more angsty pop, but go on.
1: No, that's okay. That's all right. Well, the comment I was going to say is I'd probably try and know music a little bit better because when she brings up people like David Byrne, the lead singer of Talking Heads, but going to her concert, I think you'd want to know. You'd want to be across that.
3: I'm going to argue that 90% of our audience, when she said that the most nervous she's ever felt is when David Byrne rocked up, Googled. No one knows who David Byrne is. Did you know who David Byrne was, Annalise?
4: I didn't know who David Byrne was.
3: No, thank you very
4: much. But I knew he was influential. The moment she said that,
1: obviously he's influential. That's what
3: she wasn't referring to a random guy. My local barista, David Byrne.
4: Could have been a teacher, I don't know.
1: That's a hot take. That's a little dig at you, Woods.
3: That's fair.
1: Actual hot take, though, for everyone. I hate on YouTube when I look up a in particular music and the top comment is, who's here in 2026? One cares.
3: What does that mean?
1: That's just what they post. They just go, oh, who's here in 2026? And everyone likes it.
3: What do you mean, who's here? What does it mean?
1: As in, like, are you viewing this year?
3: What?
1: Yeah, get your head.
3: People like that
1: because normally a YouTube top comment is a happy place for me.
3: I love looking at YouTube top comments.
1: It has now become the staple on every clip that's over like 100 million that someone just goes, "Who's here in 2026?"
3: It is murder.
1: It is murder.
3: I hate that. Can you front load it? Can you say like, "Who's here in 2035?" and then come back in 2035 and go, surely someone.
1: That's a great idea.
3: Okay.
1: I like that.
3: Yeah, right.
1: Now, Annalise.
4: I've come prepared.
3: Okay.
4: Okay.
3: And you said you truly believe this hot take as well.
4: I love this hot take. And some people will disagree, but mm-hmm. I don't stand for that.
1: And this is controversial. It's going to upset some people. That's what a hot take's all about. What have you got?
4: I think any song that Glee has covered is better than the original.
1: Wow.
3: You're going to need some evidence. They've done that pretty well.
1: That was the big one.
3: Journey.
1: Oh, the original sounding pretty good.
3: I'm pretty sure they did a cover of some Lady Gaga stuff.
4: They did. They also did Katy Perry, Firework.
1: All right.
3: Is that a cover or is that the real?
1: That's the cover.
4: That's the cover.
1: Can I hear the OG? I mean, I'm not a big Katy Perry fan. Have you got the OG?
3: Very similar.
1: Yeah, I think
3: that's almost like a spot the difference, isn't it?
1: Absolutely. There's a bit of Where's Wally about that.
4: It's got a bit more emotion in it. A bit more emotion. Well, they did a really brilliant cover. I don't have it here, but of Poker Face, and they did it a little different. Yeah. They go, poker face, poker face. A little bit different.
1: I think she does that when you see her do it live, but thanks for that. Appreciate it.
4: Does she?
1: Yeah, she does. Yeah.
4: It's a jazz fest. And that's where I discovered it.
1: You went to the Lady Gaga concert. I didn't know that there was an OG version of Poker Face. She's actually saying something else.
4: Yes, entirely. And no one knew
1: that's
4: that.
1: That's wild.
3: Yeah, that is.
4: It's actually should be beeped on the station, but it's not because it's a swear word.
1: Yes, what the original is. Yes.
4: Yes.
1: I had no idea.
3: Hang on, we changed the lyrics though.
4: No, we didn't. For years we didn't change the lyrics.
1: Hang on, we play Poker Face. That's what we play.
4: Yes, but in the song we play now, you can't hear it. It's still the same. Because no one noticed it. It's
3: what?
4: We won't play it.
3: Can we play it? What are you?
1: No.
4: It's still the same. It's in the bridge.
3: Yeah.
1: Pop. That's the number of it, right? Is this the bit? Okay, here we go, everyone. Listen up. Whoa! There you go! Oh, that's a hot take! Hot stuff! Hamish Blake on the show!
2: Great job! Yes! Spicy meatball!
1: That's the definition of a spicy meatball. Amazing.
3: Sorry, I think, hang on, Daniel's been in the line for a long time.
1: Oh, sorry.
3: Daniel. Before we call someone, tell him they're a shot to win $1 million, what's your hot take, Daniel?
5: My hot take is Stargate SG-1 is way better than Star Wars and Star Trek put together.
3: That is an outrageous hot take.
1: Stargate. I'm going to have to unpack that offline, Daniel.
3: No way you believe that.
1: I love it, Daniel.
3: No way.
1: We're giving away $1 million tomorrow. It is Million Dollar Day. Stargate SG-1. As in the TV series Stargate, Daniel.
5: Yes.
1: That was the biggest piece of poo I've ever...
3: That's hot take. That's why it's hot.
1: I can't believe how bad that was. I love it, Daniel. Great stuff. All right, guys, one of you guys going to win $1 million tomorrow. We'll tell you who right up next. It's Will and Woody.
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9: Hi there, I'm Laura Anderson. Well, a chorus of cheers and applause has erupted in Parliament as the federal government's controversial tax reforms passed. The reforms will restrict negative gearing to new builds and remove the 50% capital gains discount from July of next year. It was able to pass after the Greens agreed to support it in exchange for an extension to the NDIS inquiry. A young mother mauled by a great white shark in Sydney is no longer in a critical condition, with her family revealing she's been reunited with her one-year-old daughter. Leah Stewart had to have her amputated and still needs to undergo more surgery, but apparently has been able to speak sooner than expected and even remembers the whole thing. It's feared the death toll from two earthquakes in Venezuela could climb into the thousands. A state of emergency has been declared with searches underway for survivors. William Barnhart from the US Geological Survey has told the ABC they hit within seconds of each other.
10: They only occurred about 39 seconds apart from each other, so that's a really rapid succession of seismic events. And perhaps more importantly, this is a large earthquake that happened very close to some very dense population centres.
9: Australia's unemployment rate has eased slightly. It fell from 4.5% 3% in April to 4.4% in May. More than 40,000 jobs were added to the economy last month, but the number of hours people worked fell slightly, down 1.1%. And council elections in South Australia have been delayed until April of 2027 after serious concerns were raised about the Electoral Commission's ability to run them.
0: Visit the team you can trust at Whale Coast Realty on the flat in Narooma. 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
9: Sport now, and Essendon senior coach Dean Solomon is hopeful they'll get seven players back from injury for their round 16 clash against North Melbourne on Sunday. Solomon says it'd be a much needed boost.
11: So Caldwell, Parrish, obviously McGrath, Clark will play his first game for the year after injury. So it's good to get a bit of experience back, yeah.
9: Tonight in AFL, it's the Lions feed the Swans. And tonight in league, it's the Eels hosting the Rabbitohs. Parra, welcome back star player Mitch Moses for his 250th NRL game. Well, Cam Murray returns for the Bunnies. And that is the latest in news and sport.

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1: The show has never sounded better than right now, I'm going to be honest. Like, the stars want to be on our radio show.
0: Crazy.
1: Get along to YouTube
0: yes,
1: if you want to see the full chat with Olivia Rodrigo, including the moment where you actually left the room and left me one-on-one with Olivia Rodrigo.
0: Yep.
1: I think it's worth seeing my face. It's just the panic that goes on in my face when I'm left to do one-on-one small talk with Olivia Rodrigo has to be seen to be believed.
0: I think that personally was trumped by the moment where she was like, David Byrne came to my concert and you were like, yeah, wow.
1: Burnsy. The Burn Doctor.
0: The Burn Doctor.
1: No idea who he is.
0: Yeah, no, you didn't know he was the lead singer of Talking Heads. But you can see all that on YouTube, Will and Woody. All right, let's get down to brass tacks, though, Woods, because tomorrow here on the network, one of you guys could be winning $1 million.
2: The $1 million pop quiz.
1: Bloody hell. So a whole lot of you guys are sitting by your phones right now. We are about to call one of you to tell you that tomorrow you're in with a shot to win $1 million.
0: Crazy.
1: Haven't actually told you guys yet what you'll be doing
0: yes.
1: to win the $1 million.
0: Yes, yes.
1: We'll reveal that as well.
0: Nor have we said what in with a shot with means either.
1: Mm, so we've revealed very little.
0: We have deliberately.
1: Is it because we didn't know? Maybe.
0: No.
1: But do we know now?
0: No.
1: Yes.
0: No, one of
1: we
0: us
1: had
0: didn't
1: a meeting.
0: Know. One of us knew.
1: Well, one of us got invited to a meeting today and he now knows as well. He's very happy to tell you what you'll be doing and who we're going to be calling up next.
0: Do we know who we're calling? Joe? Locked in.
3: It's locked in.
0: Oh, great. Huge. Oh, wow.
3: Locked and loaded, baby.
0: All right, one of you guys within arm's reach of $1 million up next on Will and Woody. Hope you're having a wonderful drive home.

0: Will and Woody.
1: Will and Woody!
2: Who needs real friends when you have these two?
0: Plus, you never have to buy them.
3: It's Will and Woody. Hope you're having a wonderful drive home. And Woodrow, we have brought to you by Snooze. And one tomorrow, one of you guys could win $1 million.
4: $1 million pop quiz.
5: So many of you with sweaty palms have your mobile phones in your hands because we could be about to call you to let you know that you have been chosen to have a shot at that $1 million. I mean, if you haven't charged your phone, I'd just say, like, get it to some kind of power outlet, because if your battery dies now or your phone dies, we will have to call someone else.
3: Yeah, I'm not sure what the redraw policy is. Naturally, everyone wants a good redraw policy, sure, because, you know, there's more chances that it could be you that we call.
5: It's live radio, though. Like, we're going to have to move on eventually if you don't pick up the phone. So get to a place with good reception. Climb a mountain.
3: Get high.
5: Get high.
3: Yeah, responsibly and carefully.
5: Of course.
3: Responsibly get higher if you need to. We will be calling one of you guys. Yep. Now, I think that maybe a little bit before we call who we're calling, a little bit about how this is going to be given away. So tomorrow, Woods and I are going to be in a studio with 100 balloons in it.
5: Numbered balloons.
3: Mm-hmm. There's going to be 100 balloons in there, which means you will have a 1 in 100 chance of winning the $1 million.
5: Yeah. The person will be told they're allowed to pop one balloon.
3: Yes.
5: There's $1 million in one out of the 100 balloons. I mean, it's totally wild.
3: Yes.
5: I'm pumped. I'm not even winning the money, but I'm so pumped to be experiencing the entire
3: thing. Absolutely. And if you think about, like, you will never, well, I certainly don't think I will ever get that close to winning that much money. Ever.
5: Definitely not.
3: That's an insane amount of money to know that you are that close to. How will they, because balloons can sometimes be translucent.
6: I think we've thought of that, mate.
3: You reckon?
5: Yeah.
3: Well, I mean, I've been saying for a while, you need to get me in on these meetings just to, you know, dot all the I's and cross all the T's, but...
6: We avoid you at all
3: costs. I understand that.
5: And I'm okay to always be out of those meetings. I hate those meetings.
3: All right, let's do it. We'll call her up next. That was a ruse.
5: Whoa.
3: Could be anyone.
5: Maybe he deliberately did it.
3: Oh, yes. All right, let's call him up next. Who knows?
5: Oh, no. Is it a guy? Stay with us. Let's go to a song. We're calling them up next on Will and Woody.

0: with 10% less hair than last year. Sorry, Will, we've been keeping track.
1: It's Will and Woody driving you home for Snooze. Tomorrow is Million Dollar Day. Alrighty, Woods, this is very, very exciting. Obviously, all thanks to Deal or No Deal, a Millionaire Hot Seat weeknights from 6:30 on Channel 10. One of you guys tomorrow in with a shot to win $1 million. If you missed it, just then we were announcing there's going to be 100 balloons in the studio. And whoever we call right now will have a chance to pop one of those balloons. If they guess the right one, they win $1 million.
2: God, it's life-changing money. Will we be told what number the million's in? Will we know?
0: Nah.
2: That's a good idea. That's smart. I've got a terrible poker face.
1: I know.
2: Do you actually know?
1: Of course, mate. I go to the meetings.
2: Let's call the person. You guys, you want this? You want this bad?
3: Hello.
2: Hello. Who's speaking?
3: Bella.
2: Hi, Bella. How are you?
3: Good, thank you. Who's this?
2: My name is Woody.
3: Yeah.
2: I've got a good friend called Will.
3: Oh my gosh! Yeah. Oh my gosh.
2: Okay, what are you up to right now, Bella?
3: I'm just doing a little bit of shopping at the moment. Just doing a little bit of groceries.
2: Well, groceries are very expensive, as is all shopping, I imagine.
3: It sure is.
2: And something that would really help, I reckon.
3: Yeah?
2: Is a shot at $1 million, which is what you have got tomorrow, Bella.
3: Are you serious? What? No, you're lying.
2: You okay?
3: Yeah, I'm okay. Oh my gosh. Okay. I had to put my stuff down.
2: Yeah.
3: Oh my gosh.
2: Oh, okay. Big deep breaths.
3: Oh my gosh. Okay.
2: Okay.
1: Wait, something you're about to give birth.
3: Oh my gosh.
1: Who are you there with, Bella?
3: I'm with my sister. And
1: have you told her yet?
3: She can guess.
1: It really does sound like you're having contractions.
2: Are you pregnant, Bella?
3: I'm not pregnant. I'm actually studying to be a midwife, though.
1: Oh, okay.
2: Wow. Okay. Let's learn a bit about you. So studying to be a midwife, Bella, I mean, $1 million. How much would it mean to you?
3: Oh, my gosh. It would mean so much. My auntie's getting married later in the year, and not all of my family can make it. It's overseas, and I really wanted, like, all of them to be there.
1: Oh, you'd
3: and,
1: fly like, them all in.
3: Hopefully.
1: You'd
3: hopefully.
1: Fly in the... Oh, sorry. I thought you were just saying you were going to get, like, a private jet there or something. But
3: no,
1: you could do that too.
3: Private jet. Bring everyone. You guys can come along if you want to.
2: I'd love to come.
1: I'd love to come. Yeah. Where is it exactly, Bella?
3: It's in Greece.
2: Beautiful. We're in.
1: Love that.
2: Yeah, we can. You pay and we'll organise everything else. Don't you worry. You know.
1: How old are you, Bella?
3: I am 24.
1: Wow, $1 million.
3: I'm 24, yeah. Wow. So I'm a nurse, but I'm, already did my nursing and now starting to be a midwife.
1: Okay. Cool.
3: Yep.
1: Wow. All right.
3: I would have to go back to work on Monday. Definitely. Somehow.
2: Yeah.
1: Can you get to the studio tomorrow? That's probably a big question in all of this.
3: Yes, definitely. I'm definitely free tomorrow. I can definitely do that.
2: Are you across what you're going to be doing tomorrow with us, Bella?
3: Not really. Just know there's like it's like $1 million. I don't really know what happens tomorrow.
2: Okay, Bella, something for you to think about before we meet you in the studio tomorrow.
1: Yep. Yes.
2: On the show.
1: Dance
2: something
1: off.
2: To think about.
1: You're going to be doing a dance off. For $1 million. Yes. Yes, that's right. Very tricky. It's a World Cup themed.
2: So
1: Shakira's coming down. She's going to do a dance. A dance off with Shakira for $1 million.
2: Get practicing.
3: Should I wear an Aussie jersey then?
1: Up to you what you wear. And then you've got to shoot a ball into the goal against Cristiano Ronaldo. So there's going to be a whole bunch of bells and whistles.
2: No expenses spent. We've actually flown Cristiano out of the World Cup to be there for the giveaway. That's what we really need to do.
1: It's a big bit.
2: But also, along with all of that, have a think about what number you'd want to pick between 1 and 100.
3: Okay. Yep.
2: It's just think about it. You've got 24 hours.
3: Okay.
2: Good luck sleeping tonight. I don't reckon
3: you
2: will. But... Think
3: I don't
2: about
3: think
2: that
3: I will though. Either. Oh my gosh.
2: We're gonna meet you tomorrow.
3: Okay, cool.
2: All right.
3: Oh my gosh. Oh my gosh.
1: Deep breaths.
3: Sorry.
1: Deep breaths.
3: Oh my god.
2: Go and get some of the fancy chocolate from the grocery store.
3: No,
2: go and get some of the lint chocolate or something.
3: I'll get some of that lint stuff. Yeah,
2: get the lint. Yeah. Love that stuff.
1: All right, Bella, we're gonna leave you.
3: Okay. Oh my gosh.
1: You're probably not gonna get a lot of sleep.
2: No.
1: But we will see you tomorrow.
3: Okay, cool. Okay. Oh my gosh.
1: Good luck, mate.
3: Thank you so much.
1: See you then. Bye-bye.
2: Bye. Wow. Bye, Bella.
1: There you go, Australia.
2: Oh, my God.
1: That is the million-dollar player. Tomorrow,
2: gee whiz,
1: we will be live at this time with 100 balloons in front of us.
2: Mm-hmm.
1: Bella will pop one of those balloons. If she guesses correctly, she wins $1 million. Crazy. A whole month of radio right across the network has been leading to this. It is all thanks to Deal or No Deal and Millionaire Hot Seat weeknights from 6:30 on Channel 10. And we'll see you on the other side with Hamish Blake. It's winning.
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0: made me laugh, I'd have a $1.75. Will and Woody, driving you home.
1: It's Will and Woody. Hope you're having a wonderful drive home. We've got Hamish Blake who joins us on the phone.
2: Hey. How are you?
1: Hey, mate.
3: Now, we're going to rinse you for as much advice as we can because obviously, Will and I are new dads, which is great, but you've been in the game for a bit longer than us, Hamish, and I believe you've come up with a swearing rule in your house. Not to say that our kids are swearing like troopers at this stage. They're very young, but I can see that happening. What's the rule you've got?
2: I mean, everyone kind of has their own gauge. It is a question. It's a bridge you cross. You have to cross eventually. Like everything with parenting, you don't really know it's coming. Then eventually you sort of, the first time you'll notice is when you want to play fun music to the kids that you like, and it does have some swearing in it, and you just kind of go, look, well, we made the call. We were like, look, don't worry about that. That's just in a song. Like, that doesn't count. Because at first they're like a bit shocked. And I guess by the time they're like 7 or 8, you're like, we'll just let that one go. But also when they're really little, they can't really tell it's swearing either. So music gets a pass.
3: How often are you playing gangster rap in your house around your kids, Hamish?
2: It just comes up. There's just a lot of, if you want to hear good music, there's going to be some swearing. So that's one we just kind of pretend isn't happening.
3: Yeah.
2: My kids just love the idea of swearing. Like, they know they can't swear, but they are just like, it is just so thrilling, the concept
4: absolutely.
2: Of swearing.
4: Yes.
2: Sometimes permission will be asked, like, hey, can I just have an S word? Like, I'm going to tell this story. I guess he's sort of teaching them a little about screenwriting. You're like, you don't just chuck S's and F's in because you can. You know, does it need, is this what the character would say? Like, do you need to be doing this? Like, yeah, I have to say it. The hard thing is it's like very funny to hear them swear as well.
4: Yeah, I agree.
3: Of course.
2: Which, for my own private amusement, we quite often go to a water park, a theme park. There's a ride there called the Taipan. The Taipan has the head of a big snake, and then you go into the body of the snake, which, spoiler alert, is just kind of a generic plastic tube, and then you come out the bottom. But you feel like you've ridden through the belly of the snake.
3: Brilliant.
2: I'm like, listen, when we're in the tunnel, you can swear as much as you want. You
4: can just let them
2: go wild. We're by ourselves. Because it's sort of teaching the lesson. Look, you know, I know you guys know the word, whatever, but we don't say it because it kind of makes other people feel, and we're thinking about how other people feel, blah, blah, blah. But I'm like, but in the Taipan, no one can hear us except the snake. He doesn't care. Let's just let it rip.
4: That's
2: but
4: awesome.
2: It is funny to see what happens to their brains when suddenly they can have it all.
3: Oh, yeah.
2: The combos that come out are wild because it's just, it's like supermarket sweep. You don't know what to grab. You're just grabbing anything. You're just saying anything. And then as soon as daylight hits again at the end of the tunnel, it's like, all right, time's up. You're up. Finished. And then they're in this just like kind of post-frenzied glow going, that was the greatest. And look, I'll be honest with you, if you're interested as a parent, it's bloody good fun. And it's definitely worth, find a place where you can just give them 10 seconds and watch their brains explode.
4: Hey, you're on because Lego Masters Australia, the Bricktacular Season 8 is airing Sunday, July 5 at 7 p.m. on 9 and 9 Now. Now, last time we had you on for Lego Masters, you made a pretty wild promise. I think we actually ended up having you on for about 25 minutes. You did the quiz with a listener. They didn't win the $1,000, and then you said this.
1: Welcome back, mate.
5: Good. Just people heard the quiz that I lost accidentally for Alicia on the last question. Yeah, we've got her details. We'll be sending her at least a $1,000 Lego set. My sincerest apologies.
4: Jasmine.
2: Mm-hmm.
3: She's been reaching out a lot.
2: Did you guys not follow that up?
4: we can obviously send it on. If you just send the $1,000 worth of Lego to ARN, we'll just forward it.
2: That's the communication breakdown. This is the fun thing about working in TV. Usually when you say stuff like that, someone else will take care of it. That obviously hasn't happened this time, but I didn't really give her a time frame. I think the office still stands. I think it should stand.
4: Oh, so standard statute of limitations then. What about 3.5 years or so? Okay.
2: Three and a half years.
4: Okay.
2: I think we are, if she asks again, just let her know we continue. Inquiries are being made. Progress is being made. We're continuing to work on it. Will it happen before the launch of this season of Lego Masters? Sunday, July 5th, 7 p.m. Channel 9? We don't know. But what we do know is that will be a wonderful time and enjoy the show. Won't happen during the show either because I think everyone will be busy watching the show.
4: So sometime
2: and
4: after
2: then
4: the
2: after
4: show.
2: That, we're going to get right onto
3: it. Just to represent Alicia, can we get a down payment of Lego? Can we get $100 of Lego before July 5th?
4: Deposit.
2: I think we just do the full thousand all at once.
4: Okay. So,
2: and
4: okay.
2: Do you have the details there, Ram? We're from Channel 9. This really feels like something they should chase up. Like, I mean, I've been trying to buy pants for 2 weeks. Like, this is not my forte.
4: No, let's just ditch out. We'll get in touch with the Lego people. Don't worry, mate. No worries.
2: Right, but if anyone asks, like, does Hamish back this? Yes, he does, 100%. Even if I'm admin life, I'm passion heavy.
4: Yes, yes. And passionate about Lego Masters. The Bricktacular Season 8 airing Sunday, July 5, 7 o'clock, Channel 9. And 9 now. I know you got to go, Hamish. So thanks so much for joining us, mate. It's been a pleasure, as always.
2: Guys, my absolute pleasure.
4: See ya.
1: See ya, mate.
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0: 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It's Will and Woody. The three rules of comedy are repetition, repetition, and surprise.
1: Will and Woody for Snooze. Hope you're having a wonderful drive home, guys. We're going to get out of here because tomorrow is Million Dollar Day and, you know, everyone needs to get their rest. Someone could be winning $1 million tomorrow. It's crazy.
2: Bella.
1: It's crazy.
2: Bella is confirmed.
1: Oh, when I say someone, I mean Bella. We called Bella earlier in the show.
2: You've forgotten her name already?
1: Yes. No, that's not true.
2: Well, why'd you call her someone then?
1: No, as in like I was just trying to keep it mysterious. You know,
2: why?
1: A little bit of intrigue. Oh, wow, who's going to win $1 million tomorrow?
2: What's the name of the person?
1: I'm always thinking forward. I'm thinking forwards.
2: Oh, join us tomorrow to find out the name of the person who's going to be playing.
1: We've already chosen who it is, but you'll find out tomorrow who it is.
2: No, that's an outrageous hook. Her name's Bella. She's training to be a midwife. She's 24 years old, and tomorrow she's going to be picking a balloon out of 100 balloons.
1: That's right.
2: And it might give her $1 million.
1: Who are we popping the balloon with? Have we thought about that? A big yawn from you outside, Joe. My God.
3: Get a bit excited, mate.
1: It's Million Dollar Day tomorrow, mate. Get a bit excited. Often at these things, people aren't dotting their I's and crossing their T's. Has a pin been organised? The number of these things I've rocked up.
4: Thank God we have you.
1: I you know what? You lie in bed awake at night being anxious about this. I lie in bed awake at night grateful for me.
4: Need we do show notes?
2: Oh no!
1: No, come on, few notes.
2: I can't be in the studio with this ego any longer.
1: I'm ready.
2: I can't.
1: I'm ready.
2: Your head's getting too big.
1: Now let's go. Come on.
4: Woody, you should be grateful he's looking well today because he hasn't been looking very well the past couple of days.
1: I haven't been looking good. I haven't been looking good. Yesterday was a bad day. So bad, in fact, that quite a notable person in Australian iconography walked up to me today and told me that I looked like shit yesterday.
2: No, she said you looked worse than usual, which I really enjoyed.
1: I don't know.
2: You usually look sloppy.
1: I'm just heating my lunch up at the microwave.
2: It's the best. It's my favourite moment.
1: Can I grab you for a second? Wow. I don't normally get to talk to this person. Can I just say, you look worse than usual yesterday.
2: Yeah. And then she was like,
1: why do you find that? This is why I need to get around myself. You know,
2: this is why you need people like him or her telling you these kinds of things. And
1: the moment of the year for me is you having to small talk Olivia Rodrigo while I left the room to go and get a record. And you can see that on YouTube. Will and Woody, wherever you get YouTube. We're going to get out of here, guys. Tomorrow, Million Dollar Day. Bella goes in with a shot to win $1 million. Can't wait. Going to be a huge day. See you then.
2: Do some work on your appearance for tomorrow, please, if you could. Maybe have a shower. Have a shower if you could. Maybe shower. See you tomorrow.
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1: Hot takes, Woods. We had a lot of fun doing this. 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
3: Gen Z are convincing themselves it tastes good because it's so good for you. 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
1: Hot takes, Woods. We had a lot of fun doing this. 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
1: Hot takes, Woods. We had a lot of fun doing this. Finley.
2: My hot take is that matcha by itself is absolutely revolting.
3: Couldn't agree more.
4: I agree.
1: Couldn't agree more. What a waste of time.
2: I actually gagged at it.
3: Yeah, it's disgusting.
1: And it's also like so $16.
2: Yeah. I know.
3: Gen Z are convincing themselves it tastes good because it's so good for you. It's disgusting.
1: Matcha will forever be the nail in Gen Z's coffin in terms of culture. As far as I'm concerned.
3: And we'll end it there.
1: There's another hot take.
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0: Will and Woody, you're either up early or up late. And welcome to the show. I mean, this is probably the best of the worst bits from the week. I keep saying that. It's not the best of the worst. It's the best of the best. I mean, we consider this stuff to be good, surely.
1: It's just incredible. It's absolutely incredible.
0: I don't think
1: stuff.
0: It's incredible.
1: No, it's amazing.
0: No, I wouldn't have thought it's incredible, but this is
1: the best stuff you will have ever heard.
0: I think this is the best cut of Will and Woody that you're going to hear.
1: Nah, it's better than that. Raise the bar. So I would say power nap now. Pull over, power nap.
0: Why five. Nap?
1: Just a quick power nap because you want to be up and about for when our best bits start.
0: They're starting now.
1: Well, you got a song. You got 3-minute power nap and then game on, baby.
0: All right. Well, yeah.
1: Will and Woody.

0: nothing good happens after midnight, except these two.
1: It's Will and Woody keeping you up.
2: Olivia Rodrigo, have we got some O-Rod to play?
3: I'm going to say she's up there with the biggest guest we've ever had on this show. And let's be honest.
4: I like goddamn vampire.
3: God, she's good. The only reason we got the chat is because Smallsy's currently in London. He couldn't do the chat.
2: No.
3: So the boys. We were sitting there waiting for it. So we got Olivia Rodrigo. Now, before we play the interview,
2: yes,
3: I think it's worth mentioning, we haven't talked about this, but
2: yes,
3: we got connected with Olivia Rodrigo. I'm obviously very intimidated. I'm nervous. She's Olivia Rodrigo. She's a huge deal.
2: Yep.
3: You decided in that moment to run out of the room, leaving me one-on-one with Olivia Rodrigo.
2: Yeah.
3: The most horrific.
2: Well, we all know you're better at the patter.
3: No.
2: You're better at the small talk.
3: Well, maybe not with people like Olivia Rodrigo. My small talk was horrific.
2: I had a necessary prop to go and get.
3: No, I get that. I get, but you should have got it beforehand.
2: I probably should have.
3: I've spoken to my lawyers about deleting all audio of my small talk with Olivia Rodrigo, so nobody will hear that.
2: No, everyone,
3: it's been deleted. It is gone. So

0: channel Will and Woody a bit later on. Or maybe right now, Sexy Dance, where are we at? Later. Go and check it out if you want to see this for yourselves. But yeah, here is the moment that I rescued Woody from Olivia Rodrigo.
1: What I went to go inside and get was this.
2: Ah!
1: Which I've got a copy of your record, Guts.
2: Oh my God, amazing.
1: I know this
2: Thank
1: is the
2: you.
1: Old record. You need to send me a copy of the new one. I'll wait for a signed
2: I'll
1: version. That's
2: you
1: fine. That'd be wonderful,
2: Nine,
1: please. but the reason I want to show you that is because we work obviously on commercial radio, but I'm a huge music buff. I've got like thousands of records. It's very rare for me to buy a pop record, a current pop record. The only two that I have are Billy's most recent one and then this one because... Yeah, well, Matt, you wound back the clock. You're Alanis Morissette, like Reborn. There's that awesome teenage feminine angst crushed with just like delicious songwriting, hooks, harmonies, like riffs, melodies, bridges. I mean, Vampire was the best anthem that I'd heard in like 10 years. You're a tour de force, and then you know someone told me the other day you're 23 or something, and I nearly fell off my chair. Where are you finding the get up?
2: Yeah,
1: where's that coming from?
2: I mean, thank you. First of all, it's like such a sweet, beautiful compliment.
1: Of course.
2: That I don't know. I it's funny because I am a really obviously happy, positive person in my, you know, day-to-day life. But I think music is a really special medium where you kind of have freedom to talk about the uglier parts of yourself, the parts that somebody kind of wants you to quiet down about, like being jealous or being angry or feeling rage or insecurity. And I've always felt like songwriting was kind of a safe space for me to explore those parts of myself. And so, yeah, I'm really grateful that it's my job because it's a really therapeutic, beautiful experience for me.
3: It almost feels like I listened to the whole first album this morning, which, by the way, is just such a journey. Like, you start off and I was relating to the feelings of falling in love with someone, and there's so much, like, lightness and excitement about that. And then all of a sudden in the second half, it's like things start to go badly. And, I mean, in the song The Cure, you know, I just love that idea of you thought that this was going to be an antidote, but... it's just, it's not. And then your heart gets ripped out in the second half. And it almost feels like when you're listening to it that you're getting like a musical version of someone's personal journal through the entire
2: yeah.
3: thing. I am wondering though, like people that are close to you, like, because as you said, you're a very bubbly, happy person. And I'm sure there are people that are close to you that might hear some of these lyrics in your songs and go, whoa, I didn't know that. Do you feel like you need to like have chats with people before they hear the songs, or does the music actually open up some like deeper, strong conversations with loved ones?
2: Yeah. I mean, when you asked me that question, the first story that I thought of is a week ago, I had like a little bit of an album release party thing where I just like played some fans, some songs, and my mom was in the room, and I hadn't played her the song Less off of the record, which is probably the saddest song on the record. It's like kind of devastating.
3: Yeah.
2: And I forgot to play it for my mom. I don't know. I played her lots of the record, but I guess I just, that one slipped my mind, and she was just bawling her eyes out for like 15 minutes, like bawling, bawling, bawling. And I had to like kind of console her. I'm like, it's okay. It's just a song. It's okay. and then like the next day she walked into my room and she just was like thinking about it. And she started crying again. And I'm like,
1: oh my God.
2: It's so funny. My mom is very emotional like me. That's where I get it from. But, you know, sometimes people are, you know, surprised by it, I guess.
1: Yeah.
3: Yeah.
1: Well, you said it's an outlet for you.
2: Yeah.
0: She's got a brand new record, You Seem Pretty Sad for a Girl So In Love, Olivia Rodrigo. She's catching up with us, Will and Woody. Yes, you did hear that correctly, Olivia Rodrigo on Will and Woody. More with her right up next.
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1: Ah! We've run out of hot water again!
2: Uh-oh.
1: Give me a towel. We need to go solar like next door. Julie says they save

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0: cons you've ever been to. Will and Woody keeping you up.
1: Woods, you and I had the absolute privilege of sitting down with the biggest pop star in the world, in O-Rod, I think I can call her now.
2: Yeah, bloody oath. Bloody oath. She'd love that.
1: Yeah, I'm sure she would.
2: She calls you M. Macko.
1: Excuse me.
2: I don't know what that meant.
1: Wow.
2: That's just what you two do. That's what you two do. Sure. You bonded.
1: Anyway, look, we did bond. We had a wonderful chat. You can see the whole thing, YouTube, Will and Woody, a little bit later on if you want to check it out for yourselves. And actually, seeing is believing for some people. But yes, we did sit down with her. Here is more of our chat with Olivia Rodrigo this morning.
3: There's the songwriting part of you, which is obviously amazing. But then what comes with that naturally is being an icon, a popular icon, someone that people follow, people are influenced by. I saw something about you the other day on Reddit, which I just thought was so funny, which was because this comparison of you and Emily in Paris. And everyone was like, and I was like, what, this poor girl, like, what is she? It was just a photo of you next to the Eiffel Tower and the whole thing was just like, oh my God. And I was like, wow, she's, I think she's just taking a holiday photo, but like, whatever. But you've kind of got to carry this with you everywhere you are now. And we actually spoke to the other day, who are we speaking to?
4: We're speaking to your friend Camila Mendes. Interviewed her.
3: She
4: was having a chat with Idris Elba. And she revealed that she brought you along to one of Idris Elba's DJ sets.
5: Yeah.
4: Now, Idris tried to play it cool, as he always does, and he said that he wasn't at all intimidated by the fact that he found out that you were coming to one of his gigs. But I'm interested to ask you, because I think you're more of an honest person, have you ever felt intimidated by the knowledge that someone was coming to one of your shows?
5: Yeah. Well, I was actually intimidated to meet Idris Elba that night. I remember being like, whoa, he's so beautiful.
3: Oh, cool. Well, that was funny because that's what we were playing with Camilla. We were playing like, you know, do you still find Idris cool? And she's like, well, I bought. And this was the question I was asking is, she brought you along because she was like, I need to up my cool game if I'm going to an Idris gig. So she brought you. So I was like, did you know that you were the cool weight in that deal?
5: I am happy to, as long as I can attend an Idris Elba DJ set. I'm trying to think. I think I was really scared. David Byrne came to my Guts show. And
3: wow.
5: And I'm like stepping out on stage and being like, oh my God.
3: Wow.
5: Like, what am I going to do?
3: Wow.
5: But there's so many instances like that. The best is when people don't tell you that they're coming and they only reveal after, because then you don't get in your head and get weird about it.
4: But, yeah. So does your team make sure they do that? Like if your team finds out that someone really...
5: I have actually told my team, yeah, like if someone cool comes, like I'll let me know after. It just freaks me out too much.
1: So David Byrne was there. So obviously there's a huge tie-in with Talking Heads. But let's talk a little bit about Robert Smith and The Cure, because they're a huge part of this record as well.
5: Yeah, it's so funny. I wrote the song Drop Dead, which shouts him out. I wrote it way before I played Glastonbury. Then I played Glastonbury with him. Oh. And then after playing Glastonbury with him, we made the song, What's Wrong With Me together, which was insane career honor. Like, I cannot believe that happened.
3: Does he give you a call? Is he just like, let's do a song?
5: After Glastonbury, we sort of kept in contact and, you know, sort of became friends.
3: This is with Rob.
5: With Rob.
3: Yeah,
5: with Rob. I don't call him Rob yet. We're not that
3: cool. Oh,
5: we're not
3: really? That tight. Man, I call him Rob. Don't worry. I've heard his Secure Records. I call him Rob. You should slip into that.
5: Okay, cool. Maybe you guys are tighter than we are. We just hung out and corresponded and just like he kept talking. And we went into the studio a few nights in London, which was really rad. And I wrote this song, What's Wrong With Me? And I sent it to him. And I was just like so nervous. I'm like, it would be kind of cool if you wanted to sing on this, maybe. He was really into it. And so we made it together, made it happen. And he's just, I can't say enough nice things about him. He's the most wonderful. So it's a real honor that he's on the record.
3: Wow.
4: Just on the song, The Cure. I think it's the greatest song ever, by the way, The Cure. I've listened to it 6 times this morning. I'm just obsessed with it. The whole point of The Cure is that the thing that you thought was the antidote was not The Cure. But I want to ask you, because I want to leave with some optimism here, what is The Cure?
5: That's a great question. You know what it is? It's like all of the like old things that your parents say that you're like, it's so annoying. Like they always are actually true. And, you know, I think The Cure for lots of things is not being on your phone. I really believe that. It's a simple thing. Just get off your phone. Life's so much better.
4: Great answer. And my parents will love that answer 100%. As well. Next time they're trying to convince me of something.
3: Congrats again on another record. I'll wait for the signed copy on the next one, but it's been lovely to meet you, man. Thank you so much for coming on the show.
5: Thank you guys so much for taking the time. I appreciate it. It's nice to see you.
3: See you later, mate.
4: Thank you.
3: Bye.
1: Wow.
2: You said that three times.
1: What?
2: Three times you asked for a signed copy of, like, wow. First time's a joke. Second time was like, put it down, Will. Three times you asked for a signed copy.
1: Well, I'll be the one laughing when I get myself a signed copy of the new record.
2: You're definitely not going to get it.
1: I reckon she's almost definitely sending it. We've got a producer Liv in here who organised the chat. Is she sending one?
6: Yeah.
1: Did you have a chat? Did you?
2: That's a no. That's a no, by the way.
1: Obviously tabled that with their people since.
6: Yeah. We're in talks.
1: You're in talks.
2: Yeah. You're in talks. The other thing which we should mention.
1: Why does that not sound promising?
2: It was almost a perfect chat.
1: Yeah.
2: But Liv, so you told us before we spoke to her that breaking news, like this was hours before our chat with the lineup to Daisy Chains.
6: Daisy Chain Fields was the all-female music festival that she had announced. When she was talking to us at her time, it was that day.
1: It was hours before the chat.
6: Hours before.
1: Cool lineup as well. Super cool lineup. Oh. I should mention Stevie Nicks is playing there.
2: Yeah.
6: Yep. Stevie Nicks.
2: It's world news. World news.
6: Dochi.
2: And we had the person who announced it hours after.
1: Well, it's her festival. Not only did she announce it, it's her thing.
2: Yep. And you reminded us of this 2 minutes before the chat.
6: Yeah. About that.
2: I reckon. Yeah. Didn't mention it.
6: Not once.
2: I don't reckon she must have been so shocked.
1: Like, boys, you've got a free hit.
2: How have you missed that?
1: Well, it's the last time we ever speak to the number one artist in the world. We all know it. Anyway.
2: The one time was great.
1: It was good. We had a good time. As I said, you can see that chat on YouTube. Will and Woody, check it out. 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

0: Like those mates that just want to keep going. It's Will and Woody keeping you up.
1: Woods, we are live next to a massive fire. You're standing next to a spray bottle of kerosene. I'm not sure how that was approved.
2: I'm pumped.
1: But we are down here for our trial by fire.
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1: 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Mm-hmm. 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
7: 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They were my aunties.
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8: 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You need to put your big boy pants on. We're burning something sentimental.
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15: I am going to offer you my diary, handwritten, full of teenage angst, and I'll even wrap it in my wedding dress.
1: Whoa!
2: Never in a million years did I think we were going to end up with an item like Jess is potentially about to throw in the fire right now for $10,000. So, Jess, this is all the letters that you received, all the medical paperwork from when you received a heart and liver transplant?
16: Yes. So it's got a lot of photos, conversations that my family wrote to me while I was my transplant and throughout my recovery in ICU.
1: Oh, my God. Let's just talk very quickly about this. So you were the first person...
16: So I'm the first person in New Zealand and Australia to have a heart and liver transplant performed on someone born with heart disease. So I already had all the pre-existing complications throughout my life. Yeah.
1: Crazy.
16: And my death rate was higher than my survival rate.
1: Wow, what a journey.
16: Yeah, so it's been really intense.
1: That's crazy,
2: and
1: man.
2: You've obviously held on to all these extraordinarily private and intimate letters between you and your loved ones as you were going through a stage of your life where you thought you were potentially going to die.
16: Yeah.
2: And these all look handwritten, so there's no copies of these.
16: No, there's absolutely no copies of these. They are all handwritten by everyone who would just come visit me day by day.
1: Oh, yeah. That's really
16: and
1: beautiful.
16: I spent about 53 days in ICU. Yeah.
2: And you're sure you want to throw them into a massive fire over here for $10,000?
16: Well, I was really contemplating it last night, just because I obviously don't have another one of these. But it is a way of me to let go of that life and give me a little bit of closure that for the last 7 years I've been living such an amazing life thanks to my donor. So
1: big shout out to the donor. But it sounds like you made it in mind, Jess. We're going to go to a song. We've got this beautiful book filled with, honestly, a bigger journey than I will probably ever go on in my life, and you're willing to throw it in the fire for $10,000, but that's what this is all about, sacrificing. That's what the Season 3 of the HBO original series House of the Dragon is all about, sacrifice. I watched the first episode already. It's intense. There's massive sacrifice that goes on, and for $10,000, I think it's going to be worthwhile for you.
16: Yes. Letting go is going to be a big thing
1: for
16: me.
1: That's a big part of it. And the cash.
16: Yeah. Oh, yes, and the money.
1: Let's
16: talk about that for a second.
1: It's up next.
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1: Okay, so people have been nominating what they would sacrifice for $10,000. Mm. And not just sacrifice, but burn.
4: Yeah.
1: But burn. I mean, it really is the immolation, the ultimate way to sacrifice something. I suppose that's what the TV show is all about. The first episode, a lot of sacrifice. We've got Jess here with us. She had a heart and a liver transplant. She's the one who we have chosen who is sacrificing the most precious object of all of the hundreds of items that people nominated over the last couple of weeks to win the $10,000 by throwing their special thing in the fire. Jess has won. Jess, you've got it in your hot little hands.
5: Yes.
1: It is a folder of letters of love. People who thought really that you were going to die, that you weren't going to make through this procedure, which was
5: absolutely
1: replacing your heart and liver, which is wild. And you're willing. This is a moving on process for you as much as it is anything else.
5: Absolutely. It's more about just letting go of the last 25 years of my life.
1: Good
5: and
1: for
5: I
1: you.
5: Guess continuing with what I've been living for the last 7 years. Again, thanks to my donor. So it's definitely a part of just letting go of what once was and moving on.
1: The donor thing is wild.
5: I literally live my day for her every single
1: day. That's crazy.
5: Day, yeah.
1: And you have her heart in you.
5: Yeah.
1: Can I ask you a side question very quickly? Do you ever feel like you have parts of her in you now that you have her heart?
5: I always think of that, and I get asked a lot, like, if my demeanor's changed and my emotions, which it hasn't, but my taste buds have changed a lot.
1: You're kidding. You got her taste.
5: Well, I don't know.
1: What did you start appreciating?
5: So I started liking peanut butter.
1: What?
5: Which I used to not like before transplant.
1: Before the new heart.
5: Pumpkin. Onion.
1: That's
5: I'm not
1: probably the
5: much
1: liver,
5: of,
1: isn't it, rather
5: well,
1: than the heart?
5: Yeah, probably. It was like probably thirsty for more veggies because I've started like loving vegetables all of a sudden.
1: Wow.
4: We've talked about the emotion of throwing this stuff in the fire, but there is also the positive of winning $10,000 if you still go through with that.
1: Yeah.
4: What would you do with the 10 grand?
5: I think just living 25 years with heart disease, I've never been able to travel anywhere or I've had to stay very close to home. So I think I'd put this money towards actually going somewhere where I've actually wanted to go. I have a lot of family from Cyprus I've never met because I've never been able to travel Europe. So
1: love that. Good for you. Yeah. All right, so this is moving on in lots of ways. It's happening right now. First of all, Woody got here before me, so he's been approved to spray kerosene on the fire as this happened. I'm not sure how that's happened, Woods.
4: It's awesome. I'm effectively the dragon. I'm the dragon. I'm not a pyromaniac.
1: You're a pyromaniac.
4: If the safety team is listening, I'm not.
1: You've got a real issue with that.
4: I had a bonfire in my room once when I was 12, but outside of that, totally normal relationship.
1: He actually nearly burned his house down. Did he tell you that in the form? He didn't, did he?
4: Well,
1: no, he didn't.
4: It's too late now. I've got the kerosene. So
1: you actually do. It's in a spray bottle.
4: Yes, I do. I'm very excited.
1: It's a spray and wipe bottle.
4: Okay, so you are going to remove these intimate, sentimental letters from this plastic folder here. We can't put the plastic in the fire. If it's okay, is there an entry or a letter from someone that you feel comfortable reading to us?
5: Yep, so I'll read one from my mum. Jess, you gave me...
4: Okay, take your time.
5: You gave me the scare of my life today when we were chatting to the ICU nurses. Your blood pressure dropped and suddenly all the alarms went off. Everyone came in the room. They emptied out as soon as possible and doctors came running. This is the time that you went into cardiac arrest and we thought we lost you forever.
4: Should we throw this stuff in the fire?
1: You're ready to let go now.
5: Get rid of it.
1: Well done.
4: Okay, right, here we go.
1: Let me for $10,000.
4: I'm going to kerosene the fire right up.
5: Can I do it all together?
4: Yeah, go for it.
1: Wow.
6: Burn, baby, burn.
5: Go.
6: Yeah.
5: Ah, look at him. Well, they're really short. It's all ash.
1: Round of applause for Jess, everyone that's here. Great work.
4: How do you feel, Jess?
5: Yeah, I feel right. Obviously, like, emotional.
1: Yeah, there's a lot there.
5: But it's definitely time to let go of all this yeah, the past 25 years.
1: Yeah, wow.
4: Such an extraordinary journey that's you've crazy. Been on. You should be so incredibly proud that you managed to get through that. I'm sure your mum's incredibly proud of you. And if we can focus on the positive from this as well, you have just won yourself $10,000. Where's it going? Where's the cash going? Obviously, there's the trip overseas. Yes. Is there anything else, Jess?
5: I have a few fines to pay, so it
1: might. All right, well, we hope you're having a wonderful drive home. You can see all this on the socials, Bill and Woody, on the Kiss socials as well. It has been all thanks to Season 3. Oh, Woody, stop it with
4: sorry.
1: The kerosene.
4: Sorry.
1: Season 3 of House of the Dragon, which is now streaming on HBO Max. Go and check it all out.
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0: to the Woody. You're either up early, up late, or maybe you're still out.
1: Bloody oath. Maybe you're heading to kick-ons right now. You're in the cab, you're in a car share, or maybe you've got a Dezo driver heading towards kick-ons, and you're probably thinking to yourself, ooh, the cute boy that I'm interested in, but I just don't know how to talk to that cute boy. Well, listen to us right now because we're going to have some sparkling banter and conversation and just bring it up with those cute boys like you thought of it yourself.
0: Yep.
1: That's our gift to you.
0: Yep. I don't want to be involved in that.
1: Okay. That's just advice from Uncle Woody here.
2: Oh, don't call yourself Uncle Woody. Really, really, really sick.
0: All right.
2: It's Will and Woody.

0: Maybe.
1: No.
0: But do we know now?
1: No.
0: Yes.
1: No, one of
0: we
1: us
0: had
1: didn't
0: a meeting.
1: Know. One of us knew.
0: Well, one of us got invited to a meeting today and he now knows as well. And he's very happy to tell you what you'll be doing and who we're going to be calling up next.
1: Do we know who we're calling? Joe? Locked in.
2: It's locked in.
0: Oh, great. Huge.
1: Oh, wow.
2: Locked
1: oh,
2: and loaded, wow. baby.
1: All right, one of you guys within arm's reach of $1 million up next on Will and Woody.
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0: happens after midnight, except these two. It's Will and Woody keeping you up.
1: The Kiss. $1 million. Pop quiz.
2: So many of you with sweaty palms have your mobile phones in your hands because we could be about to call you to let you know that you have been chosen to have a shot at that $1 million. I mean, if you haven't charged your phone, I'd just say, like, get it to some kind of power outlet, because if your battery dies now or your phone dies, we will have to call someone else.
3: Yeah, I'm not sure what the redraw policy is. Naturally, everyone wants a good redraw policy, sure, because, you know, the more chances that it could be you that we call.
2: It's live radio, though. Like, we're going to have to move on eventually if you don't pick up the phone. So get to a place with good reception. Climb a mountain.
3: Get high. It's actually, yeah.
2: Get high.
3: Yeah, responsibly and carefully.
2: Of course.
3: Responsibly get higher if you need to. We will be calling one of you guys. Yep. Now, I think that maybe a little bit before we call who we're calling, a little bit about how this is going to be given away. So tomorrow, Woods and I are going to be in a studio with 100 balloons in it.
2: Numbered balloons. Mm-hmm.
3: There's going to be 100 balloons in there, which means you will have a 1 in 100 chance of winning the $1 million.
2: Yeah. The person will be told they're allowed to pop one balloon.
3: Yes.
2: There's $1 million in one out of the 100 balloons. I mean, it's totally wild.
3: Yes.
2: I'm pumped. I'm not even winning the money, but I'm so pumped to be experiencing the entire
3: Absolutely.
2: Thing.
3: Absolutely. And if you think about, like, you will never, well, I certainly don't think I will ever get that close to winning that much money. Ever.
2: Definitely not.
3: That's an insane amount of money to know that you are that close to. How will they, because balloons can sometimes be translucent.
4: I think we've thought of that, mate.
3: You reckon?
2: Yeah.
3: Well, I mean, I've been saying for a while, you need to get me in on these meetings just to, you know, dot all the I's and cross all the T's, but...
4: We avoid you at all
3: costs. I understand that.
2: And I'm okay to always be out of those meetings. I hate those meetings.
3: All right. Let's do it. We'll call her up next. That was a ruse.
2: Whoa.
3: Could be anyone.
2: Maybe he deliberately did it.
3: Oh, yes. All right, let's call him up next. Oh. Who knows?
2: Oh, no. Is it a guy? Stay with us. Power FM.

0: cons you've ever been to. Will and Woody keeping you up.
1: The Kiss. $1 million. Pop quiz.
2: Alrighty, Woods, this is very, very exciting. Obviously, all thanks to Deal or No Deal, Millionaire Hot Seat weeknights from 6:30 on Channel 10. One of you guys tomorrow in with a shot to win $1 million. If you missed it, just then we were announcing there's going to be 100 balloons in the studio. And whoever we call right now will have a chance to pop one of those balloons. If they guess the right one, they win $1 million.
3: God, it's life-changing money. Will we be told what number the million's in? Will we know?
4: Nah.
3: That's a good idea. That's smart. I've got a terrible poker face.
2: I know.
3: Do you actually know?
2: Of course, mate. I go to the meetings.
3: Let's call the person. You guys, you want this? You want this bad?
5: Hello.
3: Hello. Who's speaking?
5: Bella.
3: Hi, Bella. How are you?
5: Good, thank you. Who's this?
3: My name is Woody.
5: Yeah.
3: I've got a good friend called Will.
5: Oh my gosh! Yeah. Oh my gosh.
3: Okay, what are you up to right now, Bella?
5: I'm just doing a little bit of shopping at the moment. Just doing a little bit of groceries.
3: Well, groceries are very expensive, as is all shopping, I imagine.
5: It sure is. It sure is.
3: And something that would really help, I reckon.
5: Yeah?
3: Is a shot at $1 million, which is what you have got tomorrow, Bella.
5: Are you serious? What? No, you're lying.
3: You okay?
5: Yeah, I'm okay. Oh my gosh. Okay. I had to put my stuff down.
3: Yeah.
5: Oh my gosh.
3: Oh, okay. Big deep breaths.
5: Oh my gosh. Okay.
3: Okay.
2: Wait, something you're about to give birth.
5: Oh my gosh.
2: Who are you there with, Bella?
5: I'm with my sister and
2: have you told her yet?
5: She can guess. Oh.
2: It really does sound like you're having contractions.
3: Are you pregnant, Bella?
5: I'm not pregnant. I'm actually studying to be a midwife, though.
2: Oh, okay.
3: Wow. Okay. Let's learn a bit about you. So studying to be a midwife, Bella, I mean $1 million. How much would it mean to you?
5: Oh, my gosh. It would mean so much. My auntie's getting married later in the year, and not all of my family can make it. It's overseas, and I really wanted, like, all of them to be there.
2: Oh, you'd
5: and,
2: fly like, them all in.
5: Hopefully.
2: You'd
5: hopefully.
2: Fly in the... Oh, sorry. I thought you were just saying you were going to get, like, a private jet there or something. But
5: no,
2: you could do that too.
5: Get a private jet. Bring everyone. Oh, you guys can come along if you want to.
3: I'd love to come.
2: I'd love to come. Yeah. Where is it exactly, Bella?
5: It's in Greece.
3: Beautiful. We're in.
2: Love that. Yeah,
3: we can. You pay and we'll organise everything else. Don't you worry. You know,
2: how old are you, Bella?
5: I am 24.
2: Wow, millions.
5: I'm 24, yeah. Wow. So I'm a nurse, but already did my nursing and now starting to be a midwife.
2: Okay, cool.
5: Yep.
2: Wow, all right.
5: I would have to go back to work on Monday, definitely, somehow.
3: Yeah.
2: Can you get to the studio tomorrow? That's probably a big question in all of this.
5: Yes. Definitely. I'm definitely free tomorrow. I can definitely do that.
3: Are you across what you're going to be doing tomorrow with us, Bella?
5: Not really. Just know it's like $1 million. I don't really know what happens tomorrow.
3: Okay, Bella, something for you to think about before we meet you in the studio tomorrow on the show.
2: Dance
3: something
2: off.
3: To think about.
2: You're going to be doing a dance off. For $1 million. Yes. Yes, that's right. Very tricky. It's a World Cup themed.
3: So Shakira's
2: coming down. She's going to do a dance.
3: Get
2: to dance off with Shakira for $1 million.
3: Get practicing.
5: Should I wear an Aussie jersey then?
2: Up to you what you wear. And then you've got to shoot a ball into the goal against Cristiano Ronaldo. So there's going to be a whole bunch of bells and whistles.
3: No expenses spared. We've actually flown Cristiano out of the World Cup to be there for the giveaway. That's what we're willing to do.
2: It's a big bit.
3: But also, along with all of that, have a think about what number you'd want to pick between 1 and 100.
5: Okay. Yep.
3: It's just think about it. You've got 24 hours.
5: Okay.
3: Good luck sleeping tonight. I don't reckon
5: you
3: will. But... Think
5: I don't
3: about
5: think
3: that
5: I will
3: number.
5: Either. Oh my
3: we're gonna meet you tomorrow.
5: Okay, cool.
3: All
5: right. Oh my gosh. Oh my gosh.
2: Deep breaths.
5: Oh my gosh.
3: Go and get some of the fancy chocolate from the grocery store.
5: No,
3: go
5: I will.
3: Go get some
5: I
3: of the
5: will.
3: Lint chocolate or something.
5: I'll get some of that lint stuff. Yeah,
3: get the lint. Yeah, love that stuff.
2: All right, Bella, we're gonna leave you.
5: Okay.
2: I know you're probably not gonna get a lot of sleep.
3: No.
2: But we will see you tomorrow.
5: Okay, cool.
2: Okay.
5: Oh my gosh.
2: Good luck, mate.
5: Thank you so much.
2: See you then.
5: Bye-bye. Thank you,
3: bye. Wow. Bye, Bella.
2: There you go, Australia.
3: Oh, my God.
2: That is the $1 million player tomorrow.
3: Gee whiz.
2: We will be live at this time with 100 balloons in front of us.
3: Mm-hmm.
2: Bella will pop one of those balloons. If she guesses correctly, she wins $1 million. Crazy. Whole month of radio right across the network has been leading to this on KISS. It is all thanks to Deal or No Deal and Millionaire Hot Seat weeknights from 6:30 on Channel 10.
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Sounds old. 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

0: those mates that just want to keep going. It's Will and Woody keeping you up.
1: We've got Hamish Blake who joins us on the phone.
2: Yes.
3: Hey. How are you?
1: Hey, mate.
2: Now, we're going to rinse you for as much advice as we can because obviously Will and I are new dads, which is great, but you've been in the game for a bit longer than us, Hamish, and I believe you've come up with a swearing rule in your house. Not to say that our kids are swearing like troopers at this stage. They're very young, but I can see that happening. What's the rule
3: I mean, everyone kind of has their own gauge. It is a question. It's a bridge you cross. You have to cross eventually. It's like everything with parenting. You don't really know it's coming. Then eventually you sort of... The first time you'll notice is when you want to play fun music to the kids that you like, and it does have some swearing in it, and you just kind of go, look... Well, we made the call. We were like, look, don't worry about that. That's just in a song. Like, that doesn't count. Because at first they're like a bit shocked. And I guess by the time they're like 7 or 8, you're like, we'll just let that one go. But also when they're really little, they can't really tell it's swearing either. So music gets a pass.
2: How often are you playing gangster rap in your house around your kids, Hamish?
3: It just comes up. There's just a lot of, if you want to hear good music, there's going to be some swearing. So that's one we just kind of pretend isn't happening.
2: Yeah.
3: My kids just love the idea of swearing. Like, they know they can't swear, but they are just like, it is just so thrilling, the concept
4: absolutely.
3: Of swearing.
4: Yes.
3: Sometimes permission will be asked, like, hey, can I just have an S word? Like, I'm going to tell this story. I guess he's sort of teaching them a little about screenwriting. You're like, don't just chuck S's and F's in because you can. You know, is this what a character would say? Like, do you need to be doing this? You're like, yeah, I have to say it. The hard thing is it's like very funny to hear them swear as well.
4: Yeah, I agree.
2: Of course.
3: Which, my own private amusement, we quite often go to a water park, a theme park. There's a ride there called the Taipan. The Taipan has the head of a big snake, and then you go into the body of the snake, which, spoiler alert, is just kind of a generic plastic tube, and then you come out the bottom. But you feel like you've ridden through the belly of the snake.
2: Brilliant.
3: I'm like, listen, when we're in the tunnel, you can swear as much as you want. You can just
4: go wild.
3: We're by ourselves. Because you're sort of teaching the lesson. Look, you know, I know you guys know the words or whatever, but we don't say it because it kind of makes other people feel, and we're thinking about how other people feel, blah, blah, blah. But I'm like, but in the Taipan, no one can hear us except the snake. He doesn't care. Let's just let it rip.
4: That's awesome.
3: It is funny to see what happens to their brains when suddenly they can have it all.
2: Oh, yeah.
3: The combos that come out are wild because it's like supermarket sweep. You don't know what to grab. You're just grabbing anything. You're just saying anything. And then as soon as daylight hits again at the end of the tunnel, it's like, all right, time's up. You're up. Finished. And then they're in this just like kind of post-frenzied glow going... That was the greatest. And look, I'll be honest with you, if you're interested as a parent, it's bloody good fun. And it's definitely worth find a place where you can just give them 10 seconds and watch their brains explode.
4: Haim, you're on because Lego Masters Australia, the Bricktacular Season 8 is airing Sunday, July 5 at 7 p.m. on 9 and 9 Now. Now, last time we had you on for Lego Masters, you made a pretty wild promise. I think we actually ended up having you on for about 25 minutes. You did the quiz with a listener. They didn't win the $1,000, and then you said this.
1: Welcome back, mate.
5: Good. Just people heard the quiz that I lost accidentally for Alicia on the last question. Yeah, we've got her details. We'll be sending her at least a $1,000 Lego set. My sincerest apologies.
4: Jasmine.
2: She's been reaching out a lot.
3: Did you guys not follow that up?
4: we can obviously send it on. If you just send the $1,000 worth of Lego to ARN, we'll just forward it.
3: That's the communication breakdown.
4: Yeah.
3: So, this is the fun thing about working in TV. Usually when you say stuff like that, someone else will take care of it. That obviously hasn't happened this time, but I didn't really give her a time frame. I think the office still stands. I think it should stand.
4: Oh, so standard statute of limitations then. What about 3.5 years or so? Okay.
3: 3.5 years.
4: Okay.
3: I think we are, if she asks again, just let her know we continue. Inquiries are being made. Progress is being made. We're continuing to work on it. Will it happen before the launch of this season of Lego Masters? Sunday, July 5th, 7 p.m. Channel 9. We don't know. But what we do know is that will be a wonderful time and enjoy the show. Won't happen during the show either because I think everyone will be busy watching the show.
4: So sometime
3: and
4: after,
3: then
4: the
3: after
4: show.
3: That, we're going to get right onto
2: it. Just to represent Alicia, can we get a down payment of Lego? Can we get $100 of Lego before July 5th?
4: Deposit.
3: I think we just do the full thousand all at once.
4: Okay. So,
3: and
4: okay.
3: Do you have the details there, Ram, from Channel 9? This really feels like something they should chase up. Like, I mean, I've been trying to buy pants for 2 weeks. Like, this is not my forte.
4: No, let's just catch up. We'll get in touch with Lego people. Don't worry, mate. No worries.
3: Right, but if anyone asks, like, does Hamish back this? Yes, he does, 100%. Even if I'm admin light, I'm passion heavy.
4: Yes, yes. And passionate about Lego Masters. The Bricktacular Season 8 airing Sunday, July 5, 7 o'clock, Channel 9. And 9 now. I know you got to go, Hamish. So thanks so much for joining us, mate. It's been a pleasure, as always.
3: Guys, my absolute pleasure.
4: See ya.
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1: Hot takes, Woods. We had a lot of fun doing this. Finley.
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1: Couldn't agree more. Yeah. What a waste of time.
2: I actually gagged at it.
4: Yeah, it's disgusting.
1: And it's also like so $16.
2: Yeah. I know.
4: Gen Z are convincing themselves it tastes good because it's so good for you. It's disgusting.
1: Matcha will forever be the nail in Gen Z's coffin in terms of culture. 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
4: And we'll end it there.
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Sounds old. Let's play some new music instead. New music. The Script, Man in the Arena. 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
1: Hot takes, Woods. We had a lot of fun doing this. Finley.
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11: Good morning, I'm Rob McLennan. A 26-year-old Eurobodalla man is in custody after being found guilty of 5 counts of rape. According to a report in the Bega District News, Royce Jenkinson's been convicted of 2 counts of touching and 3 of having sex with a child aged between 14 and 16. The court heard the offending happened near Batemans Bay, Jenkinson telling the 6-day hearing he and the girl had been close over a long period of time. He'll be sentenced at a later date. The number of locals living with dementia is expected to soar over the coming decades, with a predicted 67% increase by 2054. The latest projections suggest the number of people in the Bega and Eurobodalla LGAs who suffer from the condition will reach almost 4,000 in that time. While that's lower than the expected national increase, it has sparked calls for more resources in the region to help local health services get in front of the looming crisis. The $16 million renewal of Bega's War Memorial Swimming Pool is a step closer to reality with the appointment of the project's architects. Haskell Architects, which has worked on dozens of education, community and aquatic centres around Australia, will take charge of the design stage, beating 16 other firms for the local job. When it's done, the centre will feature a 10-lane, 25-metre pool, warm water program pool, a wading pool with water play features and improved accessibility and sustainability. Well, today marks the International Day of the Seafarer, honouring the sailors who braved the dangers of the seas to bring us the cargo that keeps our country ticking. This year, it's especially important for Eden's Mission to Seafarers, which has been named one of seven recipients of the 2026 Seafarer Welfare Fund. Reverend Tay from the Sydney Mission says 99% of items shipped to Australia comes via the sea.
4: Everything we use each day depends on seafarers. They sacrifice time with family for our convenience to keep trade moving. And we have a responsibility to support them while they are here far from home.
11: And that's the latest local news.
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6: Morning, I'm Britt Aylin. Rescue teams in Venezuela are facing a race against time to free people still trapped under rubble after the country was rocked by back-to-back earthquakes. At least 188 people have died and more than 1,000 others have been injured. Anthony Albanese has flagged a fresh crackdown on social media laws, warning that tougher restrictions are coming to protect our kids from violent material and AI nudify apps. The PM says tech companies will face greater accountability, also expressing concerns about the number of under-16s that are still accessing social media platforms. New York prosecutors have dropped an outstanding rape charge against Harvey Weinstein. The case against the disgraced movie mogul had already been tried three times, resulting once in an overturned conviction and twice in hung juries. It's now been let go after accuser Jessica Mann decided she couldn't go through yet another trial. And it seems AI is to blame for a price hike on Apple products. Well, kind of. The company says rising demand for memory and storage chips for use in AI data centres has seen costs surge.
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6: In sport, the Socceroos are going through their final preparations ahead of today's crucial group match with Paraguay at the World O after accuser Jessica Mann decided she couldn't go through yet another trial. And it seems AI is to blame for a price hike on Apple products. Well, kind of. The company says rising demand for memory and storage chips for use in AI data centres has seen costs surge.
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6: In sport, the Socceroos are going through their final preparations ahead of today's crucial group match with Paraguay at the World Cup. The Aussies can guarantee a spot in the knockout stage with a win or draw. The Lions have dialed up their AFL Premiership defence with a 126-83 victory over the Swans at the Gabba. Brisbane had 11 individual goal scorers with Cam Rayner and Logan Morris booting three each. And in the NRL, the Rabbitohs have scored back-to-back wins, defeating the Eels 32-12 at CommBank. That's the latest in news and sport.
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12: Checking the Eden Coast, winds variable, about 10 knots, seas below half a metre, and we've got a southerly swell around 1 metre inshore.
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12: A partly cloudy Friday for the South Coast, heading for a top of 17 degrees. Tomorrow, partly cloudy, medium chance of some late showers in the Yorubadala and getting up to around 16 degrees. It's currently 4 in Bega, 7 in Batemans Bay, 8 in Marimbula, 12 at the moment in Naruma. 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
10: 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We'll let you figure out which one's which. 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
12: It's 6:05. Hello. Good morning. Welcome to the crusty end of the Chico Roll. Another week almost behind us. Maybe the week is already behind you because you're taking today off to watch the Socceroos play Paraguay. I imagine there'll be a few people on the South Coast waking up going, oh, I've got to call the boss. I don't feel too good. hopefully they get up against Paraguay today in the World Cup. This morning, though, Erin's not with us. She's holding a little pre-Socceroos match celebration down at Cafe Beyond in their new location in Ayers Walkway. She's going to be there between 9 and 12 this morning. Yeah, they've moved from downtown Bega to Ayers Walkway, and they'll be giving away $2 coffees. Erin will be spinning up the wheel. It's got a few prizes on it as well. So if you're in the Bega area, definitely worth popping by the new Cafe Beyond location where Aaron will be until 12 this morning, between 9 and 12. Coming up in the show, though, Beat the Bowser. Make sure you've registered at our website if you want me to give you a call and put you to the test to see how much free fuel you can win. We're also asking about physical media later on as well. But coming up next, speaking of the World Cup, got a couple of World Cup facts for you with Get Fact on the way up now.

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0: Well, look, all the talk today is about the Socceroos v Paraguay. Match gets underway at about 12 o'clock today. Maybe you're going down to your local pub or club to watch the match, or maybe you're just watching it from home, or maybe you just don't even care. But if you do, have World Cup fever, here's a couple of facts that you may not know about the beautiful game. First of all, when it comes to the World Cup, Brazil is the most successful nation in tournament history. They've claimed 5 championships. And they're also the only country to qualify for every World Cup tournament since it began. They are a soccer mad nation. The players obviously highly skilled. Hopefully the Socceroos don't have to go up against Brazil at any point, because just like getting a Brazilian at the beauty salon, their team leaves nothing on the pitch. Like, they go hard. Meanwhile, when it comes to scoring goals, some people don't like soccer because they find it a little frustrating, because you could sit there and watch a full match and nobody, you know, gets one in the back of the net. But the fastest goal ever scored at a World Cup tournament was from Hakan Şükür, who's a Turkish player. Glad he wasn't playing against the Socceroos last week. He holds the record for the fastest goal in World Cup history. Managed to get one into the goals in 10.8 seconds. So this is when they were playing South Korea in 2002. Hakan just went, bam, I'm double parked. Sorry, I don't have time. Let's just get this over with. Inside 11 seconds, scored a goal. How good's that? Meanwhile, soccer, notorious. The players sometimes are notorious for, you know, rolling around on the ground and hamming up their injury. Sometimes they're not even injured. You know, you see like a stiff breeze can knock over a soccer player in some matches because they're just trying to get those precious penalties. And they reckon back in 2006, there was a round 16 clash between Portugal and the Netherlands. And this was regarded as the Battle of Nuremberg, because during that match, the referee handed out 16 yellow cards and 4 red cards. I think the ref had to be treated for exhaustion after the match. Both teams only had 9 players left by the time the final whistle was blown, because they just kept getting sent off. That's mad. Of course, Lionel Messi, Argentinian superstar. I mean, many regard him as the GOAT when it comes to soccer. He also holds the record for the most World Cup matches played. Scored himself a hat-trick earlier this week, but most World Cup matches played, he's stepped onto the pitch 26 times. But he's not the oldest player. What is he now, like 39, something like that? He's in his late 30s, Lionel Messi. But the oldest player ever to compete in a World Cup was an Egyptian goalkeeper named Assam El Hadaray. He played in the 2018 tournament at 45 years old. It was kind of like 45 and a half, almost, which, you know, as a soccer player,

0: It's Joy's Divine Feelings on Power. It's 17 past 6 on this partly cloudy Friday. We're heading for a top of 17 degrees, and it'll be a divine feeling to have $5,000 of cash in your hands. You could have that at the end of the NRL season with Power FM's Pick the Score. Every round, we select one game. It's the Friday night, second Friday night game, and you just have to pick the score. What will the scoreline look like at the end of it to win yourself some cash? You get $50 if you guess correctly, and then that's your ticket into the draw for the $5,000 grand prize at the end of the season. Of course, round 17 got underway last night with the Rabbitohs putting the Eels to the sword 32-12. But tonight, our Pick the Score match is the Broncos v the Roosters. We caught up with Dragons legend and Maria local Mick Wayman yesterday. This is how he thinks the game will play out and what the score will be at the end of it.
1: I think the Roosters here. Okay. I think the Roosters last week were very clinical. I think they'll be too strong.
0: And what will the scoreline be at the end of it?
1: I reckon it's going to be 28-22.
0: So Mick's saying the Roosters will win 28 against the Broncos on 22. 28-22. Jump onto powerfmbigabay.com.au if you think differently or if you agree. Just have a guess. It's free to enter. It doesn't matter how much or how little you know about rugby league. If you have a punt, you might win the $5,000. All thanks to Eden Nissan. They've still got their demo clearance on. So if you're looking for a hybrid or petrol vehicle, go and have a test drive and you can drive away tomorrow. Music from Jason Derulo on the other side of the break on Power.
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0: Fun. Garrix and Ed Sheeran's Repeated on Power, 28 past 6 with Aaron and Brad. Got local news headlines with Rob on the way. If you've got a bub or a little one and you need to find some childcare, well, apparently there's going to be new centres opening in Bega and Eden. He's got all the details of that coming up in under the next 2 minutes. And then after 6:30, we're diving into some of the stranger headlines with another news on Power.
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5: Good morning, I'm Rob McLennan. A man convicted of raping a teenage girl near Batemans Bay is now behind bars awaiting sentencing. 26-year-old Royce Jenkinson of Yirrabadalla has been found guilty of five counts involving a girl aged between 14 and 16, telling the court he'd been involved in a close relationship with the girl, according to the Bega District News. He had pleaded guilty to two counts of touching, but not guilty to three of having sex with the teenager. New childcare centres at Bega and Eden have been given the council green light. They'll be constructed at the Southeast Regional Hospital site in Bega and near the Imlay Street Library in Eden. Each facility will accommodate up to 118 children and will add to the Shire's existing operations at Eden Early Learning Centre, Bandara Children's Services in Bega and the Sapphire Mobile Preschool Service. Locals in Bega and Yirrabadalla are being urged to get vaccinated for seasonal viruses, including flu, RSV and COVID-19. Australia's Chief Medical Officer, Professor Michael Kidd, says vaccination is one of the most effective ways of protecting yourself.
6: Getting vaccinated is one of the simplest ways that we can stay healthy. The good news is the vaccines are easy to access locally, whether it's through your local general practice, pharmacy, or your local Aboriginal medical service or community clinics. The message really is simple. Make sure you keep your vaccination status up to date and protect yourself and your family members this winter.
5: 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I'm Rob McLennan.
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7: Morning, I'm Britt Aylin. Aussie parents could be slugged with higher childcare costs as a result of a deal to prop up the wages of early education workers by 15%. Canberra's raised the cap on fee increases at centres receiving the subsidy from 4.4 to 5.8%, which would see families charged between $200 and $500 more each year. The US government's pledged $150 million in aid for Venezuela after at least 188 people are confirmed to have died in back-to-back earthquakes. America's also sent search and rescue crews to help free more survivors from the rubble. And Secretary of State Marco Rubio says other nations are also chipping in.
8: Qataris have already offered assistance, as we spoke to them earlier today as well. El Salvador has stepped up, and multiple countries around the region, including Chile and others, have reached out to us to communicate and get that happening.
7: And Europe's continuing to face sweltering conditions, with both Switzerland and the UK recording their highest ever temperatures for June on Thursday. While in France, a three-year-old boy has died after becoming trapped in a hot car.
0: Visit the team you can trust at Wild Coast Realty on the flat in Narooma. 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
7: In sport, Aussie fans are starting to flood the streets of Santa Clara ahead of today's blockbuster World Cup clash with Paraguay. The Green and Gold Army confident of a Socceroos victory.
9: Australia's going to win because Paraguay sucks.
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7: And in the NRL, Parramatta's gone down to South Sydney 32-12 at CommBank Stadium. That's the latest in news and sport.
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15: 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While in Batemans Bay, lowest price for unleaded there, around 159.9 a litre. Diesel, 178.9.
0: 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Keeping you moving on the roads of the South Coast. Power FM Traffic.
15: Still got some ongoing roadworks along the Princes Highway, which may cause you some delays on your trip to work this morning. In Maruya, between the Shelley Road and Malabar Drive turnoffs on the Princes Highway, they're doing upgrades. Also in Batemans Bay along the Princes, between the Guy Street and Old Princes Highway turnoffs, and Jeremadra Creek as well near the bridge, they're doing some upgrades there. So stay to those temporary speed restrictions. Check livetraffic.com for further updates and call us on 1300 92 1250 if you see anything to report on the roads of the South Coast.
0: 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Is it fine in 22 at your place? Power FM, South Coast weather.
15: A partly cloudy day for the South Coast, heading for a top of around 17 degrees. And tomorrow, partly cloudy conditions, medium chance of some showers for the Yorubadulla, and chasing a top of just 16 degrees. Right now, we are sitting on 4 in Bega, 7 in Marimbula and Batemans Bay, and it's currently 12 in Narooma. 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
0: Friday are huge at Batemans Bay Soldiers Club with a badge draw and live tunes free. Running late this morning? Blame it on them.
16: Hey!
0: Okay then, just Brad. Blame it on Brad.
15: Yeah. 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
15: It's 21-7. No Erin this morning because she is going to be live at the new Cafe Beyond location in Ayres Walkway, Bega, from 9 till 12 today. She'll be hanging out with the team there, and she's got some giveaways for you and $2 coffees if you're in the area. They're up for grabs, so definitely swing by if you're in the Bega area later this morning after 9. Coming up later this half hour, though, you know, everyone's going to be cheering. Well, lots of people will be tuning in for the Socceroos-Paraguay match 12 today, but other people are actually watching the games live. They're lucky enough to be over, you know, watching the games in America and Mexico and Canada. How do you fund such a trip like that? Well, one lady has come up with a very innovative way to to raise the money to pay for her World Cup holiday. More on that later this half hour, but coming up next, some of the stranger news headlines, including one couple that decided to renew their wedding vows and break a Guinness World Record while they were at it. It ended up with them both being soaking wet. We'll find out what they did after Avril Lavigne, Skater Boy, our pal. He was a-

0: RFM. It's 17 to 7 with Aaron and Brad.
1: We bring you the stories other news outlets dare not touch because they're just too weird.
2: In other news,
3: great story, compelling and rich.
0: Our first story takes us to Kentucky, where police pulled over a couple. They found a suspicious vehicle and they decided to have a search of the vehicle and, ask the couple a couple of questions, especially after what they discovered inside their car.
4: Police say the two were parked near a local business when a detective noticed a plastic baggie full of suspected narcotics. The detective then found another bag that read, "Definitely not a bag full of drugs."
0: That's what was written on this bag of alleged narcotics. Definitely not a bag full of drugs. Both the suspects were arrested and taken to the local corrections center. When they faced the judge, they said they wrote that on the bag to try and fool the sniffer dogs. I just made that part up. Moving over to over to Wisconsin, where a North Dakota couple have been, renewed their wedding vows. It's part of a long campaign they've been doing to try and break the Guinness World Record for the most times they've renewed vows. So this couple have been going around different states and renewing their vows at different locations. And while they were in Wisconsin, they went, hey, let's go to the local water park this time.
5: John and Keisha Lackaduck have been attempting to break 9 world records throughout the summer. The record being broken today was the most times a bride has gone down a water slide in a wedding dress.
0: Yep, Keisha looked dazzling in white as she went down the slide at the land of Natura Water Park in Wisconsin. It was a 20-meter water slide, and she had half her dress up her backside by the time she hit the bottom in the water. But yeah, it's part of John and Keisha's plans to try and break the Guinness World Record for the most vow renewal ceremonies in 30 days. So far they've done 6. They've crossed 6 off the list, and I think they picked up an extra one there with Keisha going down the water slide in her wedding dress. I don't know if the celebrant went down with them or they did the vows at the top and then they, you know, instead of like, you may now kiss the bride, it's like, you may now go down the water slide. I don't know if that's how it works, but there are rules for the water slide, though. You must go down feet first on your back or in the seated position. And apparently John and Keisha had the same rules on their original wedding night. So it's nice, isn't it? That's nice. That's it for your strange stories for this Friday morning, though. Taryn and Brad on Power.

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3: Yeah!
0: Yep, that's what you could win with Powers Pick the Score. Guess the result in a Friday night NRL game. 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
11: Hey, it's Erin. 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
0: 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Erin and Brad will be right back after more of the South Coast's best music on Power

0: Kahan's The Great Divide on Power. It's 5 to 7 with Aaron and Brad on your Friday. It might be a half day for you. Maybe, you know, you're headed in early, get some stuff done, and then knock off at 12 to watch the Socceroos play Paraguay in the World Cup. Some people are lucky enough to be there. There are, you know, people that are going to be in the stadium watching the game live. And one person who's been over at the World Cup tournament is Emily Lopez. She works as a receptionist. According to her, she gets paid about $26 an hour. Until recently, when her and her boyfriend went to the World Cup, and he took a photo of her foot when they were in the stand. She had her foot up on the back of another chair or another seat, and she had gummy rings on each of her toes. And the photo went viral. And next thing you know, Emily had a stranger slide into her DM saying, "I will give you $230 for another picture of your feet." So next thing you know, Emily's like, is this a scam? What is this, for real? Apparently it is. Like, foot photography is a billion-dollar economy if you don't realize this. There are lots of people out there that are into feet. Lots of Quentin Tarantinos in the world, and I'm not looking to yuck anyone's yum on this. Okay, apparently it's worth $2.78 billion, the global market of feet imagery. So next thing you know, Emily's gone from being a receptionist to a foot model. She claims she got nearly $1,200 in just one afternoon after she quickly set up a profile, and she said she raked in over $4,500 in just 5 days, which has pretty much funded her and her boyfriend's World Cup holiday. So maybe, you know, take a look at your partner's feet and go, I wonder if people would be willing to pay money for these, you know, just pop a few gummy rings on them. And take some photos. It's got to be, you know, gummy feet, like gummy toes, not toe jam. Okay, those won't get you any money if you try to post photos of that up. But how would you be going from $26 an hour to making like $1,200 in a single afternoon? Very clever way to pivot, Emily. So yeah, it just goes to show, if you want to be successful and make millions, just like these World Cup soccer players, use your feet. That's all you got to do. Got your news and weather next.
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5: Good morning, I'm Rob McLennan. The Bega Yirrabadalla region is headed for a mental health crisis, with the number of dementia patients expected to skyrocket. According to the latest data, the two LGAs are projected to see a 67% increase by 2054, when up to 4,000 people are likely to be living with that condition. It's prompted fresh calls for more trained staff and resources in regional Australia. A 26-year-old Yirrabadalla man who told a court he had a close friendship with a 15-year-old girl has been convicted on charges of child sexual abuse. Royce Jenkinson's been remanded in custody after being found guilty of 2 counts of touching and 3 of having sex with the teenager near Batemans Bay. He will face sentencing down the track. Replacing the Cuttagee Bridge is causing some headaches at Bega Valley Council, with the state government failing to sign off on funding 3 years after it was promised. And with the Shire determined the works will go ahead, it could mean ratepayers are saddled with an unexpected $15 million debt. That could lead to cuts to other council spending if the funding deal falls through. Eden's Mission to Seafarers will get a funding boost after being named as one of 7 recipients of the Seafarer Welfare Fund. Peter Ernst heads up regional operations at the Port Authority of New South Wales, and he says the Eden Mission provides support for some of the more than 400,000 sailors who visit our state each year.
6: Things like free Wi-Fi to call home, or transport to shops and services, or even just a place to rest. But we're encouraging organisations across maritime and trade industries to get involved so that support can continue to grow.
5: Today's announcement is timed to coincide with the International Day of the Seafarer. That's your latest local news. I'm Rob McLennan.
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7: Morning, I'm Britt Allen. At least 188 people are confirmed to have died, with thousands more feared dead after back-to-back earthquakes struck Venezuela yesterday. More than 1,500 people are being treated in hospital for injuries. The country's interim president has declared a state of emergency, with the second quake, which measured a magnitude of 7.5, found to be the most powerful tremor to have hit the country since 1900. Tougher social media laws are on the way as the Australian government looks to clamp down harder on harmful content that's still reaching Aussie kids. The Prime Minister has flagged stricter rules on tech companies targeting violent material and AI nudify apps. Anthony Albanese also conceding that some under-16s are still accessing their socials despite the ban. And Aussie servos have been put on notice after a national audit of more than 400 service stations found almost 1 in 20 Bowsers are inaccurate and shortchanging drivers. Canberra says retailers can be fined $220,000 for each offence.
0: Visit the team you can trust at Wild Coast Realty on the flat in Narooma. 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
7: In sport, the Lions have dialed up their AFL Premiership defence with a 126-83 victory over the Swans at the Gabba. Brisbane had 11 individual goal scorers with Cam Rayner and Logan Morris booting 3 each. Meantime, in NRL, the Rabbitohs have scored back-to-back wins after defeating the Eels 32-12 at Combank. And the Socceroos are going through their final preparations ahead of today's crucial group match clash with Paraguay at the World Cup. The Aussies can guarantee a spot in the knockout stage with either a win or a draw. That's the latest in news and sport.
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8: On the Bateman's Coast, winds are south to southeasterly below 10 knots and seas under half a metre, with a southeasterly swell around 1 metre inshore. Your next low tide's at 11:30 this morning, high tide at 10 past 6 this evening.
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8: Looking at a partly cloudy end to your week, hitting a top of 17 degrees. Tomorrow, partly cloudy with a medium chance of some showers across the Yorubadala and a top of just 16 degrees. Right now, we are sitting on 4 in Bega. It's now 6 in Batemans Bay, 7 in Marimbula, and staying steady on 12 degrees in Narooma. 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
8: 6 past 7, Beat the Bowser coming up between now and 9. If you do register, I could be calling you and you can take on the Power dodgy petrol pump. Yeah. If you say stop at the right time, you could be getting that amount of fuel in the tank. If you wait too long, though, and it blows up, sorry to say, you don't get anything. But all the details are on our website. No Erin this morning because she's at Cafe Beyond. She'll be broadcasting live from their new location in Ayres Walkway, Bega, from 9 till 12 today. They'll be serving up $2 coffees and spinning up the wheel with prizes to be given away. So come and say hello to Erin if you're in the area. But coming up this half hour, down in Tasmania, they've got a little bit of a problem at the moment. There's a local who's causing all sorts of problems. He's causing delays for motorists. He's harassing tourists. We're talking about Neil the Seal. He's back and he's living his best life. More of that after In Excess on Power.

0: let you know. You want a mic?
1: Aaron and Brad on Power. It's 10 past 7. And everybody's favourite lovable Tasmanian is back.
2: State seal of the Apple Isle, Neil the Seal.
3: On the road again.
2: 1,000 kilos of traffic hazard, back making lovable trouble.
1: Yeah, Neil the Seal weighs over a metric ton, is back on the Apple Isle. I mean, sometimes here with our traffic reports, very rarely we get like a cow loose on the road, but down in Tasmania, they have a giant fur seal causing problems on the road. So, yeah, you know, that's a traffic hazard in Tasmania, a giant fur seal. But locals seem to love him.
4: He's just a fun little, like, fun big guy.
5: I think he's pretty cool. He's an icon.
1: Yeah, but unfortunately, the road workers don't feel that way. There was a video that went viral yesterday of road workers trying to encourage Neil to get off the road so they can finish doing the upgrades. And one of them had a big sort of wooden board, and the other one was kind of, you know, prodding Neil with a stick, which he did not like, and I don't blame him. Like, no one wants to be prodded with a stick. Usually my wife has to do that to get me out of bed in the morning. You got to go to work. Just gets the stick out. But poor Neil, you know, he was sort of arcing up at these road workers, and lots of people have said, hey, that's not cool. Don't do that to Neil. That man is a state treasure. But this time of year, Neil is often seen around Tasmania being a bit of a nuisance, but why?
2: Male southern elephant seals naturally engage in play fighting, authorities say, and without a colony in Tasmania, Neil can be drawn to busy areas in search of interaction.
1: He just needs some friends to hang out with, or maybe a lady companion to take up some of Neil's time. We need a seal Tinder for Neil the Seal down in Tasmania. But yeah, hopefully he doesn't cause too much trouble down there. Music from Josh Fawaz on the way. But right now, Miles Smith, drive safe, especially the seals on the roads.

0: past seven on Power FM, playing the South Coast best music. It's Aaron and Brad with you on this partly cloudy Friday. Top's around 17 degrees. A bit of a chilly start, though, in Bega. We're only sitting on around 4 at the moment, so hopefully Aaron is rugging up. She's not with me this morning because she's going to be at the at Cafe Beyond in their new location in Ayers Walkway in Bega. So if you're down the southern end of the coast today, make sure you swing by between 9 and 12. They'll be doing $2 coffees and they'll also be spinning up some prizes on the wheel for those that come by and say hello to Aaron, who's hanging out with Terry and the team at the new Cafe Beyond. Go check it out. And tomorrow, she's going to be out and about again, 9 till 12 at Harvey Norman Tura Beach for their big end of financial year sale. So plenty of bargains to be had in store. So if you don't catch Aaron today, Tura Beach is the place to be 9 till 12 tomorrow at Harvey Norman. But if you're looking for something else to do tomorrow, or if you've got young kids and they want to go check out some live music, there's a pretty cool event happening in Marimbula. More details on the way here on Power.
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0: Aaron and Brown on Power FM. It's 22 past 7, and tomorrow, if you're in the Marimbula area and you've got some young ones, it's worth taking them down to Ford Park because Beats by the Beach is back for its third run. It's basically a big youth event, drug and alcohol free, and free when it comes to your hip pocket. It doesn't cost a thing. It's been put on by Headspace in conjunction with a whole bunch of Big Valley community groups who are trying to put on an event that local people can go and take a part of. And we had the Headspace Community Engagement Officer, Julia Wilson, swing by the studios yesterday to tell us what's on offer when it comes to some of the live entertainment tomorrow at Beats by the Beach.
1: So basically, we've invited young people across the valley that are musical to come along and showcase a set. They'll be competing for a grand prize of $1,000. But we've also got second and third. Had heaps of young musos put their hand up. Mm-hmm. We've got people coming from the Shoalhaven.
0: Oh, wow.
1: Heaps of young people from the Bigger Valley and even somebody from the Snowy Monero. So it should be a really amazingly diverse lineup on the day.
0: It's almost like Eurovision for the South Coast. We've got people coming from all over. But yeah, it sounds like a fun day. 11 till 5 tomorrow at Ford Park Marimbula. It's only for people aged 12 to 25, though. So be aware of that. I mean, you are welcome along if you're a parent, but it's mainly aimed at the younger generations here on the South Coast, but sounds like a whole bunch of fun. Back into the music now with Nelly Furtado and a throwback, Turn Off the Light on Power.

0: South Coast Best Music, Power FM. It's 26 past 7. Beat the Bowser coming up sometime between now and 9. 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Rob's got your local news headlines in just a couple of minutes. And then after 7:30, we're talking about physical media. It's something you may have seen vanish from your home. Not many homes have shelves with CDs and vinyl and DVDs these days, but how does your house look? Does it have any physical media in it? Want to find out after this here on Power.
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7: Hello, I'm Rob McLennan. A 26-year-old Yorubadella man is in custody after being found guilty of 5 counts of rape. According to a report in the Bega District News, Royce Jenkinson has been convicted of 2 counts of touching and 3 of having sex with a child aged between 14 and 16. The court heard the offending happened near Batemans Bay, Jenkinson telling the 6-day hearing he and the girl had been close over a long period of time. He'll be sentenced at a later date. The $16 million renewal of Bega's War Memorial swimming pool is a step closer to becoming reality with the appointment of a project architect. Haskell Architects, which has worked on dozens of projects in the education, community and aquatic spheres right around the country, will take charge of the design stage, beating 16 other firms for the local job. When it's done, that centre will feature a 10-lane, 25-metre pool, warm water program pool, a wading pool with water play features, and it'll improve accessibility and sustainability. Well, the number of locals living with dementia is expected to soar over the coming decades, a predicted 67% increase by 2054. The latest projections suggest the number of people in the Bega and Yorubadala LGAs who suffer from that condition will reach almost 4,000 in that time. While that's lower than the expected national rise, it has sparked calls for more resources in our region to help local health services get in front of the problem. Well, today marks the International Day of the Seafarer, honouring the sailors who brave the dangers of the sea to bring us the cargo that keeps our country moving. This year, it's especially important for Eden's Mission to Seafarers, which has been named one of seven recipients of the 2026 Seafarer Welfare Fund. Reverend Tay from the Sydney Mission says 99% of items shipped to Australia comes via the sea.
8: Everything we use each day depends on seafarers. They sacrifice time with family for our convenience to keep trade moving. And we have a responsibility to support them while they are here far from home.
7: That's the latest local news. I'm Rob McLennan.
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9: Morning, I'm Britt Aylin. It looks like Aussie parents could be forced to pay hundreds more for childcare, with Canberra's deal to increase the wages of early education workers by 15%, also lifting the cap on fee hikes to 5.8%. That means families might be slugged an extra $500 for care each year. Rescue teams in Venezuela are facing a race against time to free those still trapped under rubble after the country was rocked by back-to-back earthquakes yesterday. At least 188 people have died and more than 1,500 others have been injured. The Prime Minister's flagged a fresh crackdown on social media laws, warning that tougher restrictions are coming to protect our kids from violent material and AI nudify apps. Anthony Albanese says companies will face greater accountability. He's also expressed concerns about the number of under-16s still accessing social media. And it seems AI is to blame for a price hike on Apple products. Well, kind of. The tech brand says rising demand for memory and storage chips for use in AI data centres has seen costs surge. The prices passed on to consumers through increases on MacBooks and iPads.
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9: In sport, Brisbane's notched up its best win of the season, taking down the Swans by 43 points at the Gabba. The Lions are now in sixth place on the ladder as they hunt for a third straight flag. And Aussie fans are starting to flood the streets of Santa Clara ahead of today's blockbuster World Cup clash with Paraguay. The Green and Gold Army confident of a Socceroos victory.
10: Australia's going to win because Paraguay sucks.
11: 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We need the result. So, big one today.
12: 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Hopefully they're going to win.
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0: If you're filling up in Marimbula this morning, lowest price for unleaded is around 159.9 a litre. Diesel, 184.9. And up further north in Narooma, unleaded's 154.9 a litre. Diesel, around 179.9.
1: 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Traffic.
0: Nothing to report this morning, but remember to slow down around the school buses. Keep it under 40 through those school zones as well. And make sure you slow down through the ongoing roadworks in Bega along Poplar Ave. They're also still doing upgrades on Tathra Road at the Sapphire Coast Drive intersection in Kallaroo, and also the Boundary Road turnoff as well. Check lifetraffic.com for all the latest details about what's happening on the roads of the South Coast, and call us on 1300 92 1250 if you spot any problems.
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0: A partly cloudy day ahead with a top of 17 degrees. Tomorrow it's looking very similar. Partly cloudy and 16 with a medium chance of some showers for the Eurobadala. Right now, though, we are sitting on just 4 degrees in Bega, while it's now 7 in Marimbula, 6 in Batemans Bay, and it's dipped to 11 degrees in Naruma. But you can get the latest forecast and find out what's trending via powerfmbegabay.com.au. 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
0: 23 to 8. No Aaron with me this morning. And no, she hasn't chucked a sickie so she can watch the Socceroos Paraguay match this afternoon. You know, it's Aaron. She's not going to be watching that. She's hanging out at Cafe Beyond in Ayers Walkway, Bega, for their official kind of launch this morning. They've moved locations, and to celebrate, they'll be giving away $2 coffee, or not giving away, but offering $2 coffees all day. But there will be giveaways, with the prize wheel being spun between 9 a.m. and 12. So go say hello to Aaron, who'll be hanging out with Terry and the team at Cafe Beyond this morning after the show. Of course, a lot of people are focused on the Socceroos match from 12 this afternoon. And some people are deciding to turn it into a three-day weekend because of that. We'll find out about the campaign to get as many Australians to take the day off and watch the match later this half hour. But if video games are more your thing, one of the biggest games of our lifetime, Grand Theft Auto 6. They just announced the release date for it. The pre-orders are already up. But some fans are very unhappy with GTA 6. You'll find out why after this on Power. Something.

0: 18 to 8 on Power FM. It's Aaron and Brad. We'll be talking about people chucking sickies to watch the Socceroos Paraguay match later this half hour. But it's something that often happens when it comes to gamers, as in people that love video games. There'll be a huge release of some super AAA, some super popular AAA video game title, and you might see the gamer at your workplace, all of a sudden, they're off sick because they got their hands on it and they basically take the day off to just spend as many hours as they can on the controller, bashing away at whatever the new game is. Well, I expect this is what's going to happen come November 19. That is the launch date for Grand Theft Auto 6. GTA 6, as it's more commonly known, the sixth installment in the long-running franchise. I remember playing, I think it was GTA 3 on the old PlayStation 2 back in the day. But now we're up to number 6, and it's arguably one of the most popular video games ever created. There's been a few delays in the release of this one, but finally, come November, on the 19th, people are going to be getting hold of their copy of GTA 6, opening it up, and instead of a shiny video game disc waiting for them, they're going to see a download code in a box. Yeah, for $129, if you want a copy, a physical copy of GTA 6, that's all you're getting. The case and a little download code inside.
1: That's a bloody outrage, it is!
0: That's been the reaction of a lot of fans who are fans of physical media. They want a physical copy of the game. And they're like, why isn't there a disc in the box? I'm someone who kind of leans towards, having a disc, because that way, for internet's out or whatever, I can load it. But even now, if you get these games and you put the disc in, it's only kind of got half the game on it. You still have to download most of the other updates and all the other stuff via the internet. So, it's not like back in the days when we had cartridges where all the game was on the cartridge. You still had to blow on it to get it to work. But still, a lot of fans are kind of PO'd that, first of all, GTA 6 is only going to be single player, but also that there's not going to be a physical copy of the game to get your hands on. And they're selling that for $129. Like, forget about what they get up to in the game. People are going to be robbing and stealing in real life to get their hands on this, because it's quite exy for what they're offering. But when it comes to physical media in your house, do you have any physical video games anymore? Do you have other physical media still in their house? I'm talking CDs. Vinyl has had a huge resurgence. A lot of people collect that now. But what about DVDs? They were all the rage in the early noughties and 2010s, but now most people rely on streaming. But curious to get your thoughts. 1-300-92-1250 if you want to call me, or you can leave a message via Power FM at Bega Bay on Facebook or Insta. We'll check out some of the comments we've been getting after this throwback from London Beat. I've been thinking about you on Power.

0: Aaron and Brad on Power FM at 12 to 8. A partly cloudy one for the South Coast today, heading for a top of 17. And lots of GTA fans have been thinking about the sixth installment in the popular video game franchise. They've been teasing us with release dates over the past couple of years, but they finally said it's happening November 19 this year. That's when GTA 6 is coming out, and you can pre-order it now. $129 will get you the case for the game with the download code inside. No disc. A lot of fans are angry about this. They're like, where's my disc? I want my disc now. It's like, well, no, even if we were going to do it, it'd be November 19. You'd have to wait for that. But some people are fans of physical media. Some people like the tactile sensation of opening up the video game case and popping out that disc and then putting it into their PlayStation and then the PlayStation spitting it back out because they went, oh, I put it in upside down, whoops, and then they reverse it and then they do it. It's like a USB port. But some people collect video games. Other people collect other physical media. But it seems to be a trend that is on the out. You know, obviously they're pushing for us to download video games, watch streaming services, stream our music even. So I asked the question via Facebook, Power FM at Bega Bay, do you still have discs in your house? Whether it's video game discs, CDs, that sort of thing. Tracy said, of course. It's like, I wonder if Tracy still has the old CD wallets. Remember those? You used to have them in the glove box. I think that's what Joe might have. He says, yes, CDs are great for road trips. It's hard to listen to a completed album these days without skipping. Rochelle says that she's got hundreds of CDs still at her place because she was a DJ back in the 90s. And so she put together a whole bunch of CDs. I don't know if this is like the late 90s, early noughties, where everyone discovered LimeWire and started burning their own compilation albums. And Daniel says, yeah, he's got heaps of cassettes and vinyl records and stuff like that. So, yeah, I've still got like DVDs and things like that at my place. But working towards a future where you'll just be sitting in your house, it'll just be the TV and the couch, and that'll be it. There'll be no physical media around at all the way it's going, but that's all you need, though. TV and a couch if you want to watch the Socceroos-Paraguay match today. And people across Australia are being encouraged to start the weekend early just to watch this match. We're going to talk more about that next.
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0: New music from Alex Warren, Passenger on Power FM. It's 3 to 8. Maybe you're not worrying about the school drop-off this morning because you're staying home with the kids to watch the Socceroos take on Paraguay in Santa Clara, California from 12 o'clock today in the next stage of their World Cup campaign. It seems like the whole nation is getting behind the national men's soccer team as they take on Paraguay. And there's actually a campaign online where people are trying to come up with excuses and urging everybody to basically take the afternoon off. almost turn it into a 3-day Socceroos weekend. We haven't even made the finals yet. Like, what's going to happen if we get, you know, if we're lucky enough to get into the finals? But yeah, the Socceroos active support group on Facebook are encouraging all fans to take a long lunch, book the meeting room, and get behind the ruse. And what they've claimed is the Great Australian Socceroos Sickie. And even the SBS Watchers' Rights Association has declared today's Socceroos match a national viewing event. Yeah, people across the country are getting behind it. Some people are saying that Albo should have made it a national day off, like back, was it 1983, when we won the America's Cup, and our Prime Minister back then, Bob Hawke, made this statement.
1: Tell you what, any boss who sacks anyone for not turning up today is a bum.
0: Apparently there's pubs around the country that have been reviving that famous quote. They've been putting up posters and putting stuff on social media as well, basically saying, like, any boss who sacks someone for watching the Socceroos today is a bum. Socceroos defender, Jason Guerrier, even he came out saying, like, come on, let everyone tune in to watch us play this afternoon.
2: Yeah, let them watch it. Like, if, you know, they can wheel some TVs into classrooms. I don't know, I think they've all got iPads anyway, so just chuck it on the iPad, like, put it on there. Yeah, bosses, if you can let your employees watch.
0: Yeah, so that's a plea from Jason going, come on, put it on for them. We'll probably have it on a TV here in the Power FM office this afternoon. But, I mean, if you are going to take the afternoon off, you've got to come up with a good excuse. People have been sharing those online as well, offering support to each other on what to tell the boss while you're not in at work. One person came up with a great corporate excuse saying, I have an extremely important meeting that's paramount to the crucial strategic operations of the business that only I know about, and it extends from 12 to 12:30 today. Everything about it is highly confidential, and to reinforce risk management protocols, I can't tell you anything about it. It's a need-to-know basis. So see how you go. Come up with an excuse. Maybe just chuck the traditional sickie. Just call the boss today and go, oh, I can't come in. I've got influenza. And they're like, did you say influenza? Yeah. That's what I meant. Influencer. News and weather's coming up next. And then in entertainment, one of the giants of Australian media has stepped down from his longtime position on one of Australia's most popular TV shows. We'll find out all about it next hour here on Power.
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0: Hi there, I'm Rob McLennan. Local pubs are bracing for a busy lunch session today as they screen the Socceroos' next World Cup clash. The Aussies take on Paraguay in the match that gets underway at midday our time. Local venues screening the game include the Tathra Hotel, the Bayview at Batemans Bay and the Lakeview at Marimbula, or you can watch live at home on SBS. We'll have to wait to see whether local superstar Kai Truan will finally get a Guernsey. Locals in Bega and Yirrabadalla are being urged to get vaccinated for seasonal viruses, including the flu, RSV and COVID-19. Australia's Chief Medical Officer, Professor Michael Kidd, says vaccination is one of the most effective ways to protect yourself.
9: Getting vaccinated is one of the simplest ways that we can stay healthy. The good news is the vaccines are easy to access locally, whether it's through your local general practice, pharmacy, or your local Aboriginal medical service or community clinics. 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
0: A man convicted of raping a teenage girl near Batemans Bay is now behind bars awaiting sentence. 26-year-old Royce Jenkinson of Yirrabadalla has been found guilty of five counts involving a girl aged 15, telling the court he'd been involved in a close relationship with her, according to the Bega District News. He had pleaded guilty to two counts of touching, but not guilty to three of having sex with that teenager. New childcare centres at Bega and Eden have been given the council green light. They'll be built at the Southeast Regional Hospital site in Bega and near the Imlay Street Library in Eden. Each of those facilities will accommodate up to 118 kids and will add to the Shire's existing operations at Eden Early Learning Centre, Bandara Children's Services in Bega and the Sapphire Mobile Preschool Service. It'll soon be easier to book a local hall or sporting facility in Bega from the comfort of your own lounge room. Bega Valley Shire is introducing online booking for the 35 facilities available across the region, bringing them all under the one platform. You'll be able to see availability, fees and make reservations in real time when the service goes live from July 1. That's the latest local news. I'm Rob McLennan.
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10: Morning, I'm Britt Aylin. The federal government says it has no reports at this stage of any Aussies being caught up in the deadly earthquakes over in Venezuela. 188 people have been confirmed dead and another 1,500 injured, while many are still missing. Treasurer Jim Chalmers telling the ABC they're monitoring the situation.
11: We don't have a diplomatic presence in Venezuela. We don't have an embassy. At any one point, there's very few Australians living there or travelling there.
10: If you've ever wondered whether your petrol pump's displaying the right numbers, you could be onto something. A national audit of more than 400 servos has found almost 1 in 20 pumps are inaccurate and dispensing less fuel than what's displayed on the screen. 199 non-compliance notices have been issued to businesses. And the King and Queen won't be moving into Buckingham Palace when renovations wrap up next year. It's been revealed that Charles and Camilla will be breaking nearly 200 years of royal tradition by staying at Clarence House, while the palace will still be used as the monarch's base for official duties.
5: Visit the team you can trust at Wild Coast Realty on the flat in Naruma. 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
10: It's a big day on the Aussie sporting calendar with the Socceroos gearing up for their final match of the World Cup group stage. A win or draw against Paraguay is all the Aussies need to guarantee their spot in the knockout stages. South Sydney has made light work of Parramatta taking out the Eels 32 points to 12 at Combank. And Brisbane has sent a warning to the rest of the AFL after a 43-point victory over the second-placed Sydney at the Gabba. The back-to-back premiers have now won three straight games and sit sixth on the ladder.
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0: On the Eden Coast, the winds are variable below 10 knots and seas under half a metre with a southerly swell around 1 metre inshore. Low tide coming up later this morning at 11 and high tide again at 10 to 6 this evening.
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0: Partly cloudy conditions for your Friday with a top at 17 degrees. And tomorrow, partly cloudy and 16 with a medium chance of some showers for the Yorubadulla area. It's 12 degrees still in Naruma, while it's now 7 in Marimbula and Batemans Bay, and it's dipped to 3 in Bega. But our website, powerfmbegabay.com.au, should be your first stop to find out what's happening with the weather and news here on the south coast, and also to register to play Beat the Bowser.
5: Fridays are huge at Batemans Bay Soldiers Club with a badge draw and live tunes free. Who needs an alarm clock when you have these two? 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
0: 7 past 8. Erin's not with me. She's at Cafe Beyond from 9 till 12 this morning, hanging out with the team there with their $2 coffees all day and also spinning up some prizes. So drop in and say hello if you're in the area. And also between now and 9, Beat the Bowser. As we just heard in the news, some servos have some dodgy petrol pumps. They display the wrong prices. But ours are accurate when it comes to prices. It's just dodgy in the fact that, well, it could explode in your face at any time. But if you want to take on the dodgy power petrol pump, I'll be firing that up at some stage this hour. So make sure you have registered on our website if you want to win yourself some free fuel. Up next, though, the latest entertainment news with What's Poppin', the end of an era for the Today Show. We'll find out what's happened there after Pink and Blow Me One Last Kiss on Power.

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2: What's Poppin'?
0: Well, they rolled out the blue carpet in Sydney yesterday as the stars of the new live-action Moana movie. Came out to greet fans at a special event for the premiere. The movie actually releases, I think, next week, July 8. That's when you'll be able to watch it at your local cinema. But they had the star of the movie, the one and only Dwayne The Rock Johnson, there getting selfies with fans and talking about his love of Australia and why he keeps coming back.
3: That was amazing. That was incredible. I mean, that's the energy here in Australia that I love, you know, but that's also, I think, just a reflection of why I keep coming back.
0: So he's reprising his role as Maui in the live-action Moana, but stepping into the role of the main character, the titular Moana, is 19-year-old Aussie Catherine LaGuia. If the surname sounds familiar, it's because she's the daughter of Jay LaGuia, who's been in Star Wars and Play School. Yeah, should have led with Play School. That's a much bigger thing. But yeah, she beat out 32,000 others in the audition to land the role. So fingers crossed it's good, because the live-action versions of some of these animated Disney movies have been a little bit shaky upon release. But meanwhile, the Today Show has had a shake-up of its own this morning, with a tearful Sarah Arbo making this announcement.
4: We know there has been a lot of speculation about Carl's future with the show. This morning, we wanted to inform you that Carl will not be returning to the Today Show or Tonight.
0: Yeah, Carl Stefanovic is gone from the Today Show after 20-plus years. Reports emerged Wednesday that Nine execs had held crisis meetings to think about Carl's future after he released his independent podcast, The Carl Stefanovic Show, which had an interview with Carl and British far-right activist Tony Robinson. It got put up on YouTube. It was pulled down within 24 hours, but the damage was done. Nine Entertainment releasing a statement this morning saying, Nine and Carl have agreed that it's no longer possible for him to continue hosting Today at the same time as

0: June 2028, you'll be able to go see Donkey in cinemas. Yes, Shrek's best mate, Donkey, is getting his own spin-off movie. DreamWorks Animation making the announcement yesterday. It's something that Eddie Murphy has been pushing for years. This was him in an interview way back in 2023 talking about a Donkey movie.
1: I'd do it in 2 seconds. I love Donkey. I wish they would, if they came and they did Puss in Boots movies, I'm like, they should have did a Donkey movie. Donkey is funnier than Puss in Boots. Why? I mean, I love Puss in Boots, but he ain't funny as a donkey. No, I would do a Donkey movie. I would do another Shrek in 2 seconds.
0: And it looks like he is. The guys at DreamWorks listened, and 2028 is when we'll see Eddie Murphy back voicing, well, we'll see him next year on Shrek 5, but he'll have his own movie, which will be so good. Waffles all around. Looking forward to it. That's it for your news, your entertainment news on Power.

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0: 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That's the Lemonheads with Mrs. Robinson. 25 past 8 with Aaron and Brad. Although if you've been listening to the show this morning, you might notice Aaron is noticeably absent. Where is she? Let's find out.
1: Rolling into towns across the far South Coast, the Power of History Team.
0: Yeah, she's chucked on the beanie and she's out and about because she wanted to get out of the studio. We had the people from Pete, the people for the ethical treatment of Erin's, call us up and say, you need to let her go. She needs to be a free-range Erin. Where are you this morning, Erin?
2: Oh, if you're out and about in Bega, you'll be able to see me in Ayres Walkway. We're actually out the front of Cafe Beyond this morning.
0: Busking or?
2: Am I busking?
0: Yeah.
2: I mean, we can give it a go. I don't know if that will help the customer flow, but we want people to come down and see the new cafe here, so we won't scare them away.
0: It's a bit chilly in Bega this morning, but people can warm up with coffees, right?
2: Yeah, they're only $2 this morning, so head on down and get yourself a $2 coffee.
0: And this is like barista made. We're not talking like Erin's out there and she's boiled the kettle and she's stirring up some international roast in a cup. This is like good quality stuff.
2: There was just talks of me jumping on the coffee machine for one of our listeners. So maybe if you come down, you might get an Erin baristed coffee.
0: Oh, you have experience as a barista, don't you?
2: Yeah, back in the day, it's how I made my income as a kid.
0: Can you do the little foamy leaf design on the top?
2: Oh, I haven't done it in a while, but I'll give it a go. It might turn out into more of an artistic blob.
0: Okay. Still an Erin original. And you guys have got the prize wheel there as well. You might have to defrost it. Pour some hot water over that.
2: But yeah, if you come down, have a spin of the wheel. We've got all these different prizes we're giving away. We've got free coffees, free meals, all the fun stuff. So come down and have a spin of the wheel. I'll be doing it at like 14 times this morning.
0: Oh, wow. Okay.
2: Yeah.
0: Heaps of prizes to be won, so don't wait till 12 to knock off early today just to watch the Socceroos. Don't even go into work. Just go down to see Erin and Terry and the rest of the team there at Cafe Beyond. 9 till 12 today. Have fun, Erin.
2: Well, thank you. We will.
0: And bring me back a coffee.
2: I will.
0: Okay, thank you. See you, mate.
2: Yeah.
0: Yeah, and if you're a regular at Cafe Beyond, like normally they were up in the hill further in town, but Ayres Walkway is where you will find them now. And yeah, go and get yourself a $2 World Cappuccino. I don't think they're selling them like that, but yeah, sounds like it's going to be a bunch of fun. 9 till 12 this morning there. News and weather is on the way, and don't forget, beat the Bowser. Have your phone ready. I could be calling you shortly to give away some free fuel here on Power.
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7: Morning, I'm Rob McLennan. The Bega Yirrabadalla region is headed for a mental health crisis, with the number of dementia patients expected to skyrocket. According to the latest data, the two LGAs are projected to see a 67% increase by 2054, when up to 4,000 people are likely to be living with the condition. It has prompted fresh calls for more trained staff and resources in regions like ours. A 26-year-old Yirrabadalla man who told a court he had a close friendship with a 15-year-old girl has been convicted on charges of child sexual abuse. Royce Jenkinson has been remanded in custody after being found guilty of 2 counts of touching and 3 of having sex with the teenager near Batemans Bay. He will face sentencing down the track. Replacing the Cuttagee Bridge is causing a few headaches at Bega Valley Council, with the state government failing to sign off on funding 3 years after it was promised. And with the Shire determined the works will go ahead, it could mean ratepayers are saddled with an unexpected $15 million debt. That could lead to cuts to other council spending if the funding deal falls through. Eden's mission to seafarers will get a funding boost after being named as one of 7 recipients of the Seafarer Welfare Fund. Peter Ernst heads up regional operations at the Port Authority of New South Wales. He says the Eden mission provides support for some of the more than 400,000 sailors who visit New South Wales each year.
8: Things like free Wi-Fi to call home, or transport to shops and services, or even just a place to rest. But we're encouraging organisations across maritime and trade industries to get involved so that support can continue to grow.
7: Today's announcement is timed to coincide with the International Day of the Seafarer. We'll find out later this morning whether Bega's own soccer superstar Kai Truan will finally get onto the pitch at the World Cup, with the Socceroos taking on Paraguay at midday. The 25-year-old was overlooked for Australia's first 2 clashes against Turkey and the US. If the Aussies get up in today's game in San Francisco, they'll move into the round of 32 for just the third time in history. That's your local news and sport. I'm Rob McLennan.
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0: Morning, I'm Britt Aylin. A major search and rescue effort's continuing in Venezuela after back-to-back earthquakes. At least 188 people are confirmed dead and more than 1,500 have been injured. The Australian government's monitoring the situation, with Anthony Albanese telling the ABC that while there are no reports of any Aussies being impacted at this stage, it can't be ruled out.
9: Given the numbers that have been impacted, it certainly is possible that Australians are caught up in it. We're continuing to monitor the situation.
0: New York prosecutors have dropped an outstanding rape charge against Harvey Weinstein. The case against the disgraced movie mogul had already been tried three times, resulting once in an overturned conviction and twice in hung juries. It's now been let go after accuser Jessica Mann decided she couldn't go through yet another trial. And another three AI nudifying apps have left the Australian market following a crackdown from the eSafety Commissioner, who's warned they were being used to create harmful and abusive content.
10: Visit the team you can trust at Wild Coast Realty on the flat in Naruma.
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0: Turning to sport now, and Brisbane's notched up its best win of the season, taking down the Swans by 43 points at the Gabba. The Lions are now in sixth place on the ladder as they hunt for a third straight flag. In NRL, Parramatta's gone down to South Sydney, 32-12 at CommBank Stadium. And the Aussie fans are already making their presence known in San Francisco, ahead of the Socceroos' massive World Cup clash with Paraguay. A win or draw will see them move through to the round of 32. That's the latest in news and sport.
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13: If you're pulling up to the pumps in Batemans Bay, lowest price there for unleaded is 159.9 a litre. Diesel, 178.9. And if you're in Bermagui, diesel's as low as 175.9 a litre, and unleaded's 175.9. You can get diesel for around 194.9.
10: 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Power FM traffic.
13: Ongoing roadworks along the Princes Highway could cause you some delays on your run to work or to drop the kids off this morning. They're doing upgrades at Jeremadra Creek on the Princes Highway. Also between the Forsters Bay Road and Wilcox Ave turnoffs at Naruma, and the usual spot between Guy Street and the old Princes Highway in Batemans Bay as well. So slow down through the roadworks and around the school buses. Keep it under 40 through those school zones, and livetraffic.com. to help plan your next trip wherever you're going.
10: 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Is it fine in 22 at your place? Power FM, South Coast weather.
13: Bit of a cold Friday for the coast, partly cloudy and reaching just 17 degrees. Tomorrow, partly cloudy with a medium chance of some late showers for the Yorubadala and cooler tops of around 16. Maybe some late showers again on Sunday as well. Right now, though, 12 degrees in Naruma. Meanwhile, it's 8 degrees now in Batemans Bay and Marimbula, and we're still sitting on 3 in Bega. 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
13: 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She's taken the Power FM van out, Van Halen. Hopefully she's filled it up. If you've just jumped into your car and noticed that needle is nudging the big E, play Power FM's Beat the Bowser. 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I'm going to put in a call to someone after Sam Fender and Olivia Dean's Rein Me In on Power.

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0: Look, petrol prices have dropped a bit since they sorted out that Strait of Hormuz situation. 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We've had lots of entries this week, but I'm going to put in a call to Jacinta in Malua. I'm calling you right now. Please pick up.
3: Hello.
0: Good morning, Jacinta. It's Brad at Power FM. How are you?
3: Yeah, good. How are you?
0: Not too bad. What are you up to today?
3: Just about to head to work.
0: Are you going
3: to
0: knock off at 12 to watch the Socceroos match?
3: No.
0: No plans to do that. But what about filling up? Do you have to make a stop to fuel up the car today?
3: Yes, I'm actually on empty.
0: Oh, no. Okay, well, we want to fill up the tank for you, Jacinta, with Power's Beat the Bowser. We've picked you as our lucky contestant today. We can't help clean your windshield, but we can help you fuel up. You've just got to face off against the dodgy Power petrol pump.
3: Sounds good.
0: Now, no one has cracked more than $90 at this stage. Everyone taps out before then. So I don't know how much it costs you to fuel up, but think of a dollar amount in your mind.
3: It only cost me about $70 or $80 to fuel my car.
0: Well, maybe you can maybe you can push for two tanks of fuel. Maybe see if you can get 160. I don't know. That's up to you. But yell out stop when you reach a dollar amount you're happy with, because if the pump blows up, I can't give you anything, okay?
3: Okay.
0: All right, here we go.
4: $12. $23. $55. $74.
0: $113 of fuel in the tank for you, Jacinta. Well done.
3: Hell yeah.
0: You can fuel up today. No worrying about having to push the car into work. But I don't know. I'm looking at the pump and I'm thinking it was holding together pretty good. It may have gone a bit higher. Shall we see how high it could have gone?
3: Yeah.
0: All right.
4: $251.
0: Whoa. $250 it could have got up to. But, you know, $113 of fuel is very handy.
3: That's still good. Yeah.
0: Hopefully that helps you out, Jacinta. And thanks for playing with us this morning.
3: Thank you.
0: See ya. Yeah, could have won double. I know. But, you know, that's the risk you take with Beat the Bowser. We'll play it again next Friday. So if you want to get the call from Aaron and I, register now at powerfmbigabay.com.au. And if you want to get your hands on a new set of wheels or even secondhand, Bega Valley GWM, they've got massive end of financial savings on right now. So go and take a test drive today and drive away tomorrow. Paul Russell's little boo thing for you now on Power. Let me tell you.

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0: Early 90s banger from Tika. I feel the earth move on Power FM. It's 5 to 9, almost time for me to go. Erin, though, you can catch her live and local at the new Cafe Beyond location in Ayres Walkway. Bigger, they'll be dishing out the $2 coffees today, and Erin's got the prize wheel there as well, so you can win yourself something cool, hopefully, if you drop by and join her from 9 till 12 today. If you can't catch Erin today, you can catch her again tomorrow. She's going to be out the front of Harvey Norman Tura Beach for their big end of financial sale, end of financial year sale bash. So plenty of bargains in store, and another chance to get a selfie with Erin if you're in Tura Beach tomorrow between 9 and 12. Have fun with the rest of your Friday, especially if you're dodging the boss and going to watch the Socceroos and Paraguay play from 12 today. I actually looked up what the Paraguayan team is called, because the Aussie men's team is the Socceroos. The Paraguayans, they don't have like an animal mascot as far as I can tell. They're called like La Arabarjo or something, which means the red and the white. They're just colours. But good luck to the Socceroos in this afternoon's match, and we'll catch you from 6 Monday here on Power FM.
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2: 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We had a lot of fun doing this. Finley.
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2: Couldn't agree more. 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
4: Gen Z are convincing themselves it tastes good because it's so good for you. 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
11: Hello there, I'm Rob McLennan. A man has been extradited to New South Wales after a failed ATM robbery at Tarrago that sparked a high-speed police chase, ending when the alleged offender crashed and rolled his vehicle. Police gave chase after spotting the car, which was allegedly involved in a second attempted robbery a short time later. Two men, aged 42 and 38, were arrested when their vehicle crashed on Braidwood Road. They were both taken to Canberra Hospital under police guard. The 38-year-old Patel was released from hospital yesterday and has been charged with a number of offences. A rise in flu, RSV and COVID-19 cases has prompted a vaccination reminder from health authorities. Free jabs are available at GP clinics and pharmacies in Bega and the Yirrabadalla for those most at risk of severe illness and complications. Australia's Chief Medical Officer, Professor Michael Kidd, is urging locals to take advantage.
12: Vaccination is the best way we have to prepare for the risk of being exposed to serious illnesses during the winter months, and that includes viruses like influenza, COVID-19, and also RSV. And if people are exposed to them, can lead to hospitalisation, especially for older Australians.
11: Now, free jabs are available for kids under 5, pregnant women, people over 65, Aboriginal and Torres Strait Islanders, and those with chronic medical conditions. Bega's War Memorial Swimming Pool's facelift is creeping closer, with an award-winning architectural firm appointed to oversee the project. Haskell Architects, which has offices in Melbourne and Hobart, has been awarded the contract, one of 17 companies that submitted tenders. The facility will include a half-Olympic pool and water play features. Head to our website for a peek at what's in store once that project is completed. Plenty of excitement in homes and pubs across Bega and the Yirrabadalla today as the Socceroos fight for a spot in the World Cup round of 32. All eyes on the far south coast will be on local hero Kai Truan and whether he'll finally get a game after being left out of the sides that beat Turkey but later lost to the US. The game kicks off at midday our time. That's your latest local news and sport. I'm Rob McLennan.
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13: Morning, I'm Britt Aylin. Aussie servos have been put on notice after a national audit of more than 400 service stations found almost 1 in 20 Bowsers are inaccurate and shortchanging drivers. Canberra says retailers can be fined $220,000 for each offence. There are concerns parents will be slugged with even higher childcare costs after Canberra's deal to prop up the wages of early educators by 15% also included a revised cap on fee increases, bringing it up to 5.8%. It could see families forced to fork out an extra $200 to $500 each year. And Anthony Albanese says at this stage he doesn't know if any Australians have been affected by the deadly earthquakes in Venezuela. At least 188 people are confirmed to have died so far, but there are fears the death toll could reach the thousands.
14: This is one of the worst earthquakes that we've seen in recent times, with catastrophic human consequences, with a massive loss of life, but also massive infrastructure damage.
13: The PM on the ABC there.
6: Visit the team you can trust at Whale Coast Realty on the flat in Naruma. 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
13: In sport, we're now just a couple of hours away from kickoff in the Socceroos' crucial World Cup clash with Paraguay. Our reporter John Michael is in Santa Clara.
15: The Aussies go into today's clash as underdogs again, despite never losing to the South Americans in their 5 encounters. The Socceroos will need to make at least 2 changes to their starting 11, with Jacob Italiano and Matthew Lecky to miss through injury. A draw or a win will guarantee the Aussies a spot in the knockout stage.
13: And that's the latest in news and sport.
6: Maria Bolo, with their famous $10 members' lunches Monday to Friday. 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
16: Taking a look at your weather across the south coast for your Friday, a partly cloudy day today with a slight chance of showers and light winds, a top of 17 degrees. Tomorrow, frost in the morning, but a mostly sunny day with some showers expected in the evening with a top of 16 degrees. 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
16: 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Right now, though, let's get back to the best music on the South Coast. 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

12 past 9 on your Friday morning. It's the Goo Goo Dolls with Slide. And guess who's sliding into a Las Vegas residency very, very soon? Miss Kelly Clarkson. And fans are convinced she's teasing new music, which I'm totally excited about. She posted a caption on her Instagram saying she'd be lying, specifically spelled L-Y-I-N, apostrophe, if she wasn't excited. And the fans immediately started investigating because that definitely sounds like the title of a brand new single. What do you think? I hope we get some new Kelly Clarkson music soon, but I do hope we see some of your faces down here at Cafe Beyond grabbing a $2 coffee to celebrate the new location here in Ayers Walkway Bega. Come down, say hello, spin the wheel, grab yourself a prize, and we'll play the best music on the South Coast. It's Taylor Swift with Elizabeth Taylor.

0: 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We'll get back to it right now with some Matchbox 20 on the way for you. 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

0: G-Flip, Bed on Fire, you're listening to Power FM. We are live down in Ayres Walkway this morning at Cafe Beyond, celebrating their new location and celebrating with Star, because we've got $2 coffees all day or all morning?
1: All day.
0: All day they're going to be giving out the $2 coffees. And we just had Darby come and take on our spinny wheel here out the front of our Power FM setup, and she won herself a hot chocolate. So congratulations, Darby. Right now, though, I'm joined with Terry, the cafe director here at Cafe Beyond. Terry, hey, how are you going?
1: Great. Thank you.
0: Glad to have you here and glad to be out here this morning. Tell us about Cafe Beyond. How did this all come about?
1: Cafe Beyond is a supported employment cafe where...
2: Thank you.
1: We're 100% gluten-free, and I've just had my coffee arrive.
0: Yeah.
1: And it came about because our business is called Beyond Mervyn and Patricia.
0: Okay.
1: And it's named after our parents.
0: Oh, that's beautiful.
1: So my sister Ronnie and I started it in 2021, and it is a charity.
0: Yep.
1: And we do home care services and aged care support services in the home and a whole lot of range of community support for people.
0: Yeah, you were saying as well that it is a place for vulnerable people that are more than welcome to come in and...
1: Yep, absolutely. But we also employ people who can't usually sustain a job because of their own personal needs. And so... we support them, and we are flexible in how often people work and how long people work and what kind of role they fill.
0: That's amazing.
1: So, yeah, we love it. And it's been really successful, and our customers absolutely respond so well. And it's, you know, they're really patient with everybody. I had thought about calling the cafe of many mistakes, but we decided not to do that, and we went with Cafe Beyond. Such a good name.
0: Yeah, I love it. You were saying as well that you are a place that people who maybe haven't had jobs, success in jobs before, can come and make it a place to almost practice working.
1: We've had people start with us 2 years ago, and at the time they couldn't speak to the customers. They were so shy, and, you know, they weren't able to do that. And I had someone ask me a couple of weeks ago, could they now have a leadership role?
0: That's amazing.
1: It is. And that it's wonderful to see. So
0: yeah, a full circle
1: moment. And some people stay with us for a long time, and some people come and go and do training and move on.
0: Yeah, that's it. Well, it's not a skill that they teach in school to, you know, be in the workplace and
1: it's not.
0: Have that confidence to be in customer service all
1: no,
0: the time.
1: No, that's
0: as well.
1: Right. And one of the things, I suppose, is that they don't also... hospitality is one of those industries that's really hard.
0: It is.
1: It's hard to fill positions. We're always looking for workers, and it's really hard to get... It's an isolating job. It's antisocial.
0: Yes.
1: You don't have a great home life. At the moment, we're not open on Sundays because of staffing numbers, but we intend to look at, you know, building up our numbers in the future and doing that.
0: Well, there you go. If you are someone that maybe is a little bit nervous about coming into the workplace or has had trouble before, maybe coming down to Cafe Beyond and chatting with Terry is something that might get you on the right path or...
1: could be.
0: ...something fun to do. Well, Terry, thank you so much. We'll be catching up with you again in the next hour. We'll talk all things Cafe Beyond here this morning. But how do you feel about some Rihanna?
1: Oh, I love it.
0: Love a little bit of diamonds for us this morning. Here we go.
3: Shine bright like a diamond. Shine.

0: Power FM. We are live at Ayres Walkway in Bega this morning. Move away from the speaker the other way. Yeah. We have the spinning wheel here this morning out in the Ayres Walkway giving away prizes, and we have Lucy on the mic this morning. She's one of our sales ladies and is here with the spinny wheel. Lucy, who do we have spinning the wheel this morning?
1: We have Danielle at the spinny wheel here this morning. So come up and have a really big spin and see what we're going to get you today.
0: Classic spinny wheel ticking noise.
1: Fish and chips. 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
1: How easy is that? Lunch is on us.
0: Yeah, amazing. We'll see you soon.
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0: Alex Warren on Power FM. We are live down at Cafe Beyond here in Ayres Walkway. And who do we have spinning the wheel right now? What was your name, sorry?
1: Nolene.
0: Nolene is about to spin the wheel we have here at Cafe Beyond. What will Nolene walk away with this morning? Rochelle recently got a muffin. Nolene wins a cake from the cabinet. Oh, a sweet treat for you this morning. That's amazing. Follow Lucy inside. She'll be able to get you a sweet treat here at Cafe Beyond. If you want to have a go, no worries, at spinning the wheel here, get yourself a free coffee, maybe get yourself a free cake, anything on our wheel. Come down, see us here at the Power FM stand and spin the wheel. Yes, you want to have a spin as well? Let's get on it.
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1: Morning, I'm Brit Aylin. The Prime Minister says bosses should treat their employees kindly if they want to duck out of work to catch the Socceroos game today. Anthony Albanese telling the ABC it's a big one for the country.
2: I'm sure the whole of Australia will be cheering on the Socceroos. They've done so well up to now. All we need is a draw, but a win would be nice.
1: It comes as the PM's flagged stricter rules for tech companies, particularly when it comes to violent material and dangerous AI. The federal government's looking to clamp down harder on harmful content and potentially introduce even tougher social media laws for young people. To Venezuela now, where around 3,000 families have lost their homes after a pair of deadly earthquakes. 188 people have been confirmed dead and another 1,500 injured, while many are still missing. But Canberra says it has no reports at this stage of any Australians being impacted. Back home, a fresh shark sightings forced swimmers out of the water at Bondi Beach for the fourth day in a row. Authorities have now closed all beaches in Sydney's east as a precaution. If you've ever wondered whether your petrol pump's displaying the right numbers, you could be onto something. A national audit of more than 400 servos has found almost 1 in 20 pumps are inaccurate and dispensing less fuel than what's displayed on the screen. And the stars of the live-action Moana movie have hit the blue carpet in Sydney overnight. Dwayne The Rock Johnson telling Nine he's proud that the film has so much cultural representation.
3: And just how cool it is that we can represent our Polynesian culture in this big way on the biggest platform in the world, which is the silver screen. It's the best, man. And to play a character and have so much fun.
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